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1: 1:30, call you at the Hump Crossing. Okay, Jim.
2: Hello?
3: Hello? Signals approaching. 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
1: Protected everywhere you land, all the way through Coliseum or.
0: Okay, Amtrak 547 protected everywhere we land, all the way to Coliseum. Thanks, Todd. Appreciate it, man. Yep.
1: Big dog, appreciate you. 538, you're still protected everywhere. Amtrak 540, protected everywhere you land all the way over. Good to hear from everybody. Here we go. Keep them rolling. UP dispatcher 262 out. Dispatcher 262, UP 3030. I'm going to, you'll slow up there at RB 075. I'm going to have an Amtrak work, depart the depot, then I'll keep you rolling there. You're going to Roseville on the Martinez, is that correct? Over. Keep on, man. Here we go. Don't be watching the paint dry, Jimmy Chipwood. I see you, Demas, and everybody. Here we go. Dispatcher out. Demas, what a crew. Here we go. I like it. Dispatcher

0: Joe, I have a restricting, but I know that they're still in our block. You want me to just wait?
1: That's up to you, over.

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1: Dispatcher 262, over.
2: On bus.
3: I'm approaching from the west,
2: or from the east.
1: White male, you said blonde hair, black shirt, over. About what mile post you got, over? Five on tracks, white male, blonde hair, black shirt, walking eastbound track 2, correct, over. Walking westbound track 2. All right, Matt, I got you. Here we go. Thank you very much. You're by there safely, correct, over. Thank you very much. Here we go. Dispatcher Amtrak 547, over.
4: Amtrak 547, go ahead, 62, over.
1: Yeah, do not park Davis without calling me for a trespasser, over.
4: Okay,
1: that is correct. Amtrak 538, over. Amtrak 538, call me at Sassoon for a trespasser, please, over. I'll be standing by, Spetra.
4: Come back easy, about 6. 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

0: WCB. Excuse me, Hunt WC, over.
1: On Jim, the WCRV.
0: Yeah, Jaime, I show you 3x1x1, is that correct?
1: Sad to say it is.
0: My gosh, all right. Come on up, line yourself towards 207, set cut in and rear juke to 583 or 581, either one.
1: Okay, come in for 207, set out the mid dukes and the rear dukes there, 583, all right?
2: Here, black shirt, walking westbound track 2, westbound track 2 there, over.
3: Back window.
2: Black shirt, white male, blonde hair, black shirt, walking westbound track 2 at mile 065.5 Martinez Sub, over.
3: 30.
2: Let me know what you see. You're going to be going east, and then 547 will be coming west. 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Thank you. 547, do you copy or I need to repeat? 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
2: Go ahead.
3: We're on it right here, waiting for that other crew, but yeah, you can come over and get on it and do that. We'll get you lined out once the 302 moves.
1: Alright.
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0: 547, you out of there, over?
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0: Perfect, thank you.

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0: Yardmaster.
2: Oh, go ahead.
0: Hey, Jim, you trying to get this switch engine out in front of me?
2: Oh, he should be moving. What's he doing?
0: I just making sure. I didn't want to block him if you were trying to get him in front of me.
2: No, you're first.
0: Okay, all right, thank you. Just double check.
2: Your royalty, you're first.
0: I feel special.
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0: back there and attend the cars for you, Jaime. 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
1: Full star, I'm calling Hump Herder. Five 7 to the VNSF 8014.
2: Over.
1: Guys, are you moving? 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
0: Go ahead.
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1: Alright, another 20.
0: He's 64.5, be on the lookout at 64.5 there, Onyx 64.5, over.

2 Amtrak 540, over. Okay. 1731, be on the lookout. Thank you. Here we go. 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

0: Rocket Humper.
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0: Yeah, the pocket, please.
1: 203-119-120.
0: Alright, thanks, Sean. Sean,
1: you're there. Thanks, man.
2: Folsom, Hump Yard Master.
3: Come over.
2: Yeah, looking to come out of west end at 204 for 130.
3: It's going to be a minute. We got stuff going on down here, so hang tight.

0: emergency.
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at 540. 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So he would remember, you know, he's a 64.5. So walking a mile west about every 20 minutes, that puts him between 64 and 64.5. So that's right.

0: 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Over.
1: Over.
0: Guys, is there a reason we're stopped? Over.
2: Yes, I'm locked to DP and now I'm vanning to the head end. Over.
0: How long before you guys are on the move? Over.
2: Well, I'm about halfway up to the head end here in the van. Maybe 10 minutes.
0: Alright, you guys currently outside the NSF 8014.
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0: Hey, how you guys looking to depart there?
2: Hey, what's this? We're approaching you right now. Give us a couple minutes. We're just doing that, and then we should be good to go.
0: ATC, a couple minutes. Get you some lights going.
1: I'm yelling at me, God.
0: Yeah, I'm on. MTO out. Car and a half.
1: Car and a half, all right. One more one.

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0: All right, 305, high ball. I'm calling 57 for a signal. Signal indication.
1: All right.
2: See you clear that zone. 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
1: Go ahead.
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1: 5.5.
0: Now? All right, thanks. Pounds right now.
2: Yeah, but you have to wait. 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
1: Red zone?
0: Yeah, red zone.

0: That's about 7.
1: Yeah, BNSF 39, 60 SAC local, over.
0: Right over.
1: Yeah, we're all here ready to depart from Mack Park when you can take us over. We are coming back 11 cars, 871 feet, not a key train.
0: Understand, no key train, 871 feet, 11 cars. You guys, what's your TCS? I'm still not showing that leader updated. Over.
1: Our TCS is 2065. Over.
0: What's the leader, guys? Over.
1: Our leader is the BNSF 3960. Over.
0: Roger that, guys. Understand,

0: Sonic key train.
1: Then no key train, 830 off the 11 cars. You guys, what's your TCS? So I'm still not showing that leader updated. Over.
0: Our TCS is 2065. Over.
1: What's the leader, guys? Over.
0: Our leader is the BNSF 3960. Over.
1: Where's that, guys? I'm saying TCS 2065 is not changing BNSF 3960. Get you out behind one, guys. Over.
0: All right, copy that. You're going to get us out behind one. Thank you.
1: Come on, guys. Nice job.

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1: Oh,
0: we got a 67034.

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Frame speed 5.9. MPH temperature 8.7 degrees. 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
0: 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One, thanks, out.
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0.0, track 1, no defect, total axle 3, 9, 6, temperature 9, 4 degrees, detector out.

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0: 274, MPH, temperature 86 degrees, detector out.

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0: Say Travis Lone, brother. Come out 204 for 130, thank you. Yeah, you want to shoot up to the other side of that crossover?
2: Well, so go through the first crossover, please.
3: Track 542, let me know when you stopped. 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

0: 2542, you said you're ready to copy over? 42, you said you're ready to copy over? Oh, 64.1, 64.1. He's been walking westbound. We have a white male, black shirt, walking west on Main 2. He's making pretty good time, too, but the last report about 20 minutes ago was 64.1. So be on the lookout for him. Martinez 764.1, walking westbound. Over. Is correct. Okay, at 1821 TLH. Over. Here we go. Specter out. Specter 262, Skulos calling over.
1: 69,
0: track 549. 549, over.
1: Yes, we want to change our leader on TCS number 3077. Over.
0: 3077, what's your new leader there? Over. Well, it's all you can stick it in there. Is it CDTX 2103 or 6963? Over.
1: Yes, CDTX 2103. Over.
0: If it's T to your train, you don't even need a dispatcher anymore, but I'll change it. But you put it in there and let's rock and roll. It's good to go. Over.
1: There we go. Thank you.
0: Dispatcher out.

0: Yeah, Jaime, come out, grab your power, run back through 8, power to the house.
1: Okay, to come out now through, grab our power there, and then run back through 8 to the house. All right, thank you, Jim.
0: Thank you.
1: WCRV on the point, lined up here. Come my way here. Put my 5 cars in. We got a couple.
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1: Yeah, we're gonna just use it all now.
0: Okay.

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0: Howard Stockton. Hey, you guys about ready to get out of here?
1: We're still waiting to be worked.
0: Oh, you're waiting to be worked, okay.
1: Man by a ride, yeah, we're ready to go on it.

0: Dash 257.
1: Stack, Global.
0: Go ahead, over.
1: Yeah, just seeing if it's gonna be our turn now.
0: I sent your authority to PTC. Over.
1: Sorry, could you repeat that? 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
0: Sent your authority to PTC? Over.
1: Alright, copy that. Send us our authority to

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0: About 7 to DNSF 3960. Did you guys receive it in PTC? Over.
3: Negative. We're still waiting for it.
0: We can do it verbally. I sent it. Shows the okay time 1825. Okay, BNSF 3960, let me know when you're ready to copy. Over.
3: Yeah, BNSF 3960, ready to copy.
0: 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Floridian or main track 1, proceed west, over.
3: Yeah, BNSF 3960 understands that we have authority to enter main track 1 at Mac Park, which is RV101 and RV93. Main track 1 at Chris, come west, over.
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0: 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I'm not trying to be technical. 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Control point RV is between control point RV101, not 101, RV101, and control point RV093 at Mac Park, main track 1, proceed west, over.
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1: Take the leave 130. 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
0: Over.
1: Forgot to take something from the other unit.
0: It's all changed, over.
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0: Sounds like a winner. Come on, here we go. Appreciate it, big dog. Let me know when you ready to just flip back the same way over.
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0: to hunt Folsom.
1: Yeah, we're ready.
0: You have permission to depart westward 130. Why don't you head up pullback 2 to Citrus? I'll let 5-7 know you're coming that way.
1: 130, pullback 2, you'll let 5-7 know.
0: That's great.
1: Folsom to the herder.
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1: Hi, me.
0: John, got all the engines together ready. Make my way towards the east end of that 208 and straight to the house.
1: All right, 208-119 for the signal. Come on out.
0: 208-119 for the signal. All right, thank you, John. Appreciate all your help, John.
1: You did a good job today, Jaime. Thank you.
0: No, you did a good job. Thank you.
2: Oh, man, Sean, what did you do?
1: A good job.
0: I think they need to get a room.
2: 5-4 stop. Actually, 4-4 stop.
0: 4.
3: 6 Bonner, go right on 307 Roosevelt. Thank you.
2: Cross the down clear.
0: Down clear.
2: Yeah, I'm gonna get you in the crossing outside, then I can throw that switch.

0: last one.
1: Maintainers, Mount Pope 116.58 over. Well, anywhere do, as long as you're here, occupying across on the other side is always. I do, and hold on, stand by.
2: Stop. 257,
1: over.
3: 57, stack local. All switches are line and lock for main track movement, main 1 max mark over.
2: Roger that, thanks, Jeff.
3: Yep, thank you.
2: No problem, stretch out. You guys ready to depart west, over?
3: Ready to keep heading west.
2: We're going to see you on occasion, thank you.

0: Charlie, go ahead.
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1: Thank you.
0: Okay, copy.
1: Go ahead.
2: I got you loud, Karen. Conductor's over, clear. I got you lying in at 108 into the spur track. Derail is down across the clear protected and down. Say start back my way. Let's go. 10-0 start.
1: I worked train lined up. Derail is down. Good for us.
2: Okay.
3: We get up to the west end of pullback 2. Sit tight. There's some kind of issue the dispatcher's got going on out of Citrus. I'll let you know when you can file the lead and head up to the signal.

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2: Frankie, 7-8.
1: 8. Clear for UPS 257. Again for UPS 257, over.

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1: EP3030, over.
0: Yeah, y'all locked in, line locked in the clear here in the Amtrak spur on main track one, over.
1: Not yet, I'm walking back to the switch now, I'm about to line and lock, I'll let you know when we are, over.
0: Perfect, sounds good, thank you guys, stretch out.
1: 33 out.

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0: see, conductor on the point here. 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

0: McDonald, disc break.
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0: Yeah, I'm still

0: Apache 248, over. 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Thank you, big dog. Here we go. Dispatch out.
1: Approach back here. Good for 30 there, WC.

0: 57.
1: CB-230, over. CB-3030, you still have Senate clear over here in Amtrak Spur. I'll switch his line. Last normal for me. Over.
0: Roger that. Thanks, guys. Have a nice night. Stretch out.
1: All right, thank you. Stereo.

You ready to go home the same way you came over? Okay, let me know when Amtrak 542 goes by you with a CDX to 8308 eastbound. 8308 eastbound. About 15 minutes. Let me know when they go by you on one. Special out.

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6: Alright, calling town bus?
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9: Anytime.

0: You see a Fetcher 257 answering the emergency call on the Saxo Yard, 51 Tower, over.
1: SW014, go ahead, over.

Alright guys, you guys all okay, all on the rail, clear over. Are you guys currently in emergency, over. Roger that guys, I'll be adjacent track to protected, there's no adjacent track really protected there. I'm gonna let signal know, understand, intermediate signal. My post 56.4 cycled in your face, dropped red, then went back to clear, correct, over. Let me know if your air recovering at all. Over. Air is recovering. Roger that, guys. Let me know when it's fully recovered and you guys are back on the pool. I'll go ahead and notify signal. Get that taken care of. Over. Fetch out.

the fence go away, over. Are you there? Can you move it all over? Get within 400 feet of it and see if it should pick it up. If it doesn't, I'll put authority to pass in there. Get within about 400 feet. Vector CPNR 504, over. At Davis, between control point RB 021 and control point, break on that. That's not even close. Stand by a second. I appreciate it. Here we go, Spectra. Why does your motor keep falling off? See, I'm only going to do this one more time, CFNR, then I'm just going to tell you to shove. Hang on just a second.

frequency about 504 at the west pass, Davis, to control point RV081 and control point RV076, has authority to remain track 1, ONE, and proceed west, over.

0: That is correct there. Number two is hot. If they ever went by you, number two is hot there with one Amtrak there. Come on, here we go. Spectra. Y'all are great, well, man. Appreciate your business. Spectra out. Here we go out.
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1: 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Lights coming, here we go.
2: 57 EP, over. Hey, UP 7359. Hey, guys, just watch your signals approaching control point RB101. They may drop. Otherwise, signal indication. Okay, over.
1: Copy that. 101 may drop. Other than that, signal indication. We go.
2: Thank you. 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

0: Down, bud.
1: Hey, that pickup for
0: sorry, you're all broken up.
2: The Yosemite Crossing anymore. We're at the east of the city yard where the rocket goes on to be at the shanty.
0: Copy. You're next on the list.
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0: Roger, rules and I understand no longer emergency feedback on the user service for Red Silver.
1: Track up one aisle.

0: 5527, over.
1: You guys should have crossing 38, don't you, over?
0: Crossing 38, over.
1: Yeah, no worries either way. I got two coming south there. That first one is moving now again, but yeah, back to back there at Elk Grove coming your way, so won't be here too long, over.

I get that signal over? Falcon Center, CFNR 504 at control point number 076 has authority to pass signals flying stop location from the east leg of the Y to California Northern Main Track and proceeding east over.

Dog, here we go. Spectrum.

0: 551, 110 set breaks over. 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

0: yourself off, pull back two, start heading up towards Citrus. 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
1: 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Pull back 5-7.
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2, detector, milepost, 9, 7, point 7, track 1, no defect, total axle, 3, 2, 0, frame speed, 4, 6, M2, 8, temperature, 8, 6, degrees, detector, out.

0: Jefferson and Folsom, over. Folsom, over. Five seven to Folsom, over. Seven to QP 1527 Folsom, over. Hey, 57, it might be on 66, over. Fetch out. 7, over.
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0: Disregard on this one, over. It's like you're already, I don't think you have enough time to comply. Disregard, over. Stay on this channel though, because I will have to give you a slow before you hit milepost 95.85, over.
1: Alright, so I didn't catch that. All I heard was 95.85.
0: Yeah, I'm gonna have to give you a slow there, guys, so make sure you're stay on this channel, so as soon as this first train clears the block, I can put out the slow. I'll need to give it to you. Over.
1: Okay, copy. Slow at 95.85. We're ready to copy one of them.
0: Yeah, I guess. Just stand by. I'm waiting for one to clear.

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1: UV1527, ready to copy the flow over.
0: Alright, UV1527 from milepost 95.75 to milepost 95.85, do not exceed 60 mph, main track 1, no flag displayed, over.
1: Sorry, can you say that one more time?
0: P1527 from milepost 95.75 to milepost 95.85, do not exceed 60 mph, main track 1, no flag displayed, over.
1: UV1527, understand from milepost 95.75 to milepost 95.85, do not exceed 60 mph, main track 1, no flag displayed, over.
0: Correct, okay, 1942JRH.
1: 1941JRH.
0: 942JRH, over.
1: 1942JRH.
0: Correct, thank you. Switch out.

548, over. 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We'll reevaluate. You get to Martinez at 2017. They got a vote at 2018. 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Over.

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Track 1. No defect. Total axle 152. Train speed 33. MPH temperature 86 degrees. Detector out.

back parked there, Scott.

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Track 2. No defect. Total axle 382. Frame speed 4.5. MPH temperature 84 degrees. Detector out.

dispatch 5-6, over. Yep, signal indication. I can get you to 82. You're behind a stack train going to the same place you are.

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1: Wilson, go ahead, over.
0: You're not in the speed restriction limits, are you, over? I just wanted to ask, make sure you weren't in those limits, over. UP-1527 on main track 1 for permission to form backup move, pick up the crew member, over.
2: 1527 on main track 1, for permission to form backup move, pick up the crew member, over.
0: That is correct, over. And hey, what's your next work location, over?
2: That'll be the Holland, that's really over.
0: Alright, thank you. Dispatch, over.

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1: 57, this is the UP 7177.
0: 7177, go ahead, over.
1: We're the 26th job, we want to come out and switch 5 back in 116, 116.
0: Alright, look for lights, get you moving there, over.
1: Thank you, 7177 out.
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Frame speed 5.2. MPH. Temperature 8.0. Degrees. Detector out.

Alright, 62 to Amtrak 548, signal indication, the bridge is back down, it was up, over. Correct, thank you,

0: Flash 5-6, over. Head over. Four-seven-five is operative.
1: Six, you need six.
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0: How long until you clear 94? Go.
2: Three more.
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0: 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Over. 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Thank you, Gudjurtsen. 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
1: Hey, when you get up to the location, all the way up 301.

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1: Copy, 551, 548 at Davis, over.
0: Correct, thank you. You're on the inside. Amtrak 548, did you copy that? All correct, sir. Thank you, Rob.

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0: 5527, go ahead there, over.
1: Yeah, we are ready for liftoff when he takes over.
0: Oh, pitter patter, let's get at her, over.

0: clear Webster, over.
1: 1.0, track 2, detector working.

0: 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Milepost 111.0. 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No defects. Total axles 221. Detector out.
1: OPCC responding, or?
2: OPCC 5527. 1 second, we're going over a detector.
0: One, 1, 2, 3, track 2.
2: Yeah, OPCC 5527, IOANP of the first.
1: Go ahead there, 5527 number.
2: I just want to update you. Originally, we were supposed to, we had two bad order units or two dead good units. We had to switch them up because two of them, the ones we're supposed to use, were dead good or dead bad. So we're now running from the 5527. We're using the 7225, and we have the 2617.
1: All right. Let me get that updated for you.
2: The 5803 is no good for no. It has no air, and the 6038 is bad order. Will not start. No crank.
1: All right, I got those two isolated. 5803 is isolated, 6038 is isolated, 7225 and 2617 are now online. Over.
2: That's all correct, and we're running with a fireman today, if that matters. Thank you for your help.
1: No, it don't matter. Just make sure you log into Energy Management. You don't have to use it, but you just got to log in. Thanks for letting us know, though.

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Copy that. All in behind at Sassoon, on the Middle East. Straight to Roswell, over. Location after 1, 551 is us to cross over to Latolina. Thank you all.

0: 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Okay, thank you all.
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0: Dispatcher. 262. Yeah, Hamtrak 550, you're protected on main track 1 at Davis. Yes, you're protected on main track 2 at Davis. You're on main track 2. Here we go.
1: Amtrak 548, over.

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0: Copy that, engineers, first to take the way back at RV 990, thank you, Al.

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62 MJ 14, if I take the light back at Ozil RV 031, will that drop any lights that you're working on, over? Copy that, thank you.

0: Dr. Ray Lewis. We'll need you to go to Portola. Let me know when you're all done with work there at Sparks, and we'll get you an Uber. Over.
1: Okay. 8, 5, 4, 2, 3, 2.

dispatch, over. Yes, just stay where they are. No, I agree. I'm hoping that this is only like a 3-minute delay was kind of what I was calculating. So where you're at now, at RV-027, you should be able to make up your schedule. So, standing by. Perfect, thank you.

sensor 6 feet as it balls over. Okay, do not work until I talk to you anywhere near miles 10.86. I have a traffic stop there. Over.

0: I just need to make sure, because you asked for track and time all the way to RV009. It's between 14 and RV009, that block. So again, until you talk to me, don't work near Malpas 10.86. Thank you.
1: Correct. Understood, over.
0: Thanks, Al, and thank you for your patience. Such out.

0: sector. You're working with Amtrak 14 at Martinez, Main Track 2, over.
1: Okay, working with number 14.
0: Correct, thank you.

Okay, yeah, UP9902, Howard V92, departing short link. Yeah, I actually didn't hear your transmission at all. I'm just been talking to somebody else. Signal indication, Sector Roseville, correct?

About how much longer until you guys are ready to depart, over?

Alright, hey, so I request 33. Am I good to take that light back from the engineer over? Copy that, thanks.

Could we tell if he was white, African American, Hispanic, Latino? No problem. I will. You said it was about 3 feet west of Main Track 1, over. Copy that. Male appears to be sleeping 3 feet west of Main Track 1. Thank you. I'll get it turned in.

Roger, it's 248, over. K90, go ahead. UP9913, you have permission to make a backup mode between control point RV081 and RV077, main track 1, west, over. That is correct. Copy that. Sounds good. Thank you.

Amtrak 719. Hey, you are held up behind Amtrak 551. Local PD requested traffic stopped at milepost 10.86. 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Sir, local PD requested traffic stop at milepost 10.86 due to a local PD requesting traffic stop. Just letting you know. All of that is correct.

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1: 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Frame speed 4.2. MPH temperature 7.1 degrees. Detector out.

0: Yuku Cetra to 62, over.
1: Yes,
0: it's UT 91390. Here is Davis, moving east. With 72 cars to Roseville, short track, west pass, clear over. Alright, west pass, did you say
1: it's clear? And you're ready to go to Roseville with
0: how many cars? 72 over. Alright, west pass and short track clear. 72 cars to Roseville, here we go.

0: Victor 262 to Amtrak 14, you're protected on Amtrak 2, Davis, over.
1: Copy Amtrak 14,
0: this is
1: Victor 262,
0: that is correct, thank you. Out.
1: Okay, thank you.

UP dispatcher, 262 to Amtrak 551, over. Good to proceed on signal indication, sir. Here we go.

0: and then Amtrak 551, over. Hey, can I have engineer switch to Glideback at RV 006? You're going to stop at Richmond, correct? Okay, copy that, thank you. And then you're going to stop at Richmond Depot, correct? Okay, thank you. And then are you able to work the inside? Is there a track to work the inside and the outside at Emeryville? Same time? Over? Or do you have to get protection? Okay, great, thank you. Switch up. Go ahead.
1: Yeah, this is J-Mammy. We're just wondering, you holding us, are you holding us at West Side?
0: I don't want to, but 703 is already at Elvis, so just gotta wait for them.
1: Okay.
0: I hear you a little closer, but signal location.
1: Signal location. Thank you.
0: Yeah, go ahead. No, you're good to depart. I just wanted to lay back, so you're good to go.

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1: Yeah, 62 Amtrak train number 703.
0: Amtrak 703, go ahead.
1: Yes, we're all stopped at 989, have engine permission, take the signal back to 4.
0: Alright, Amtrak 703, all stopped at RV 989, engineer's permission, to fly back, thank you.
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you're at 4-1, we're going to go to cell B. Here we go, signal location. Oh, thank you. Stay shallow. 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

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Milepost 116.8. No defect. Total axle 372. Same speed 38. M28. Temperature 74 degrees. Detector out.

0: RV36RH1. Yes, we're on the Fresno power out here. Hey, that 7671, the second unit out. It's showing the dynamics are cut out. We're showing grid blower. You know what's going on with that unit. It's not tagged. Nothing's tagged on this stuff.
1: Yeah, dynamics on the middle unit do not work.
0: Okay, yeah, it's not. Nobody put a tag on it or anything. I was just lighting the screens up and saw it. I'll tag it.
1: Thank you.

Eyeballs, what's fun?

0: Apache 257, over.
1: Yeah, RV 36 here on the UP 5840, over.
0: Go ahead, over.
1: Yeah, I'd like to go switch 5 to analog, please.
0: All right, look for lights, get you moving there, over.

Drama, what are you doing? Okay, just want to double check because I got the 88 that's going to Shelby. Here we go, switch out. I mean, you put in time for 2359, that's just when I want it back.

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1: UP 7177, over.
0: Hey, up at 81.3 earlier, there was a there was some guy sleeping, like 3 feet west of main track 1, 81.3. Use caution through the area, be on the lookout, and it's been a while, so he may have woken up and left, but I want you to let me know if you see anybody there. 81.3 or thereabouts, about 3 feet west of main track 1, over.
1: Copy that, Bravo. 3, about 3 feet away from main track 1. We'll keep our eyes peeled and let you know if you see anything.
0: Thank you, and I'm planning on crossing you to 2 at Acres, just so you know.

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1: Signal in the yard, over.
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0: Station with Jason, come on in 302. Still might be flagged up, but when they drop flags, it's arm and test it and get it all ready.
1: Here we go, restricted on the line, following you.

0: looking like it's blue flag, huh? 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
0: 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I got a 67274. 67274.
1: Seven two seven four.
0: That's correct, here, bud.

0: 2257 UP 8842, over. Hey guys, sorry to bug you here, but powers be above want me to ask you guys a couple of questions, over. What time did your ride show up at the hotel at Sparks, over?
1: The button again, see if I can arm it. Coming in and out of comm, it's not Army.
0: Alright, stand by.
1: It's comm, and now it's showing pass, and it's showing disarmed.
0: One more time here.
1: Alright, there it is, pass and armed.
0: Alright, go ahead, test. And what time did you start the work event, over?

0: 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You got the point protected.
1: And what time were you able to sleep? That work? 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

0: 1090Hump, over. 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
1: Come at the 208.
0: 208.

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0: Bob, over.
1: J90 coming in for 208. When he's in the clear, you can come off at 7, head eastward on 6.

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0: on the watch or hop on?
1: I was told you guys got to go to the house.
0: Oh, we do?
1: That's what I was told.
0: Okay, I think we go around and watch the house.
1: Hey, 208-119, I'll get a hold of 57.
0: All right. Give him a call, please. You trade me for 9912?
2: Yeah. 90, calling Irish 1, over.
3: Go ahead, over.
2: Yeah, we giving up that 9912, over?
3: Yeah, that's correct.
2: Okay, what's wrong with it?
3: It's just the next one coming due.
2: Next one coming due. Okay. Around the wire, we'll come in and grab one. Thank you.
3: Here we go.

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0: 15 to an all red, I'll stop you on the light.
1: Okay, 25 to a red.
2: Okay, so we're going to diversion clear on the point. Come on back, touch off 220.

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1: Flying away, 72 job, over.
0: YOA 72, you're sitting in east open setting.
1: That is correct.
0: Want to clear up? 21.
1: Yeah, the 21, they lined and locked all the switches there, and they left the train in the siding here.
0: So do you need a 30 out, or do you just hop on their train?
1: We just hopped on the train. Yeah, we're sitting in the siding here, ready to go to West Oakland on their way.
2: Advanced approach, do a group of 20.
3: Alright,
1: advanced approach,
3: 2090. 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
5: So the FR is located where again?
4: 302.
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0: UP detector, milepost 97.7, track 2, no defect, total axle 1.48, train speed 4.1 mph, temperature 6.6 degrees, detector out.
1: No, I haven't heard back from the BN unit.

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0: All right, 90, come on in for 503 East End and tie that thing down and shut it down.
1: Is that our unit in the sand trap?
0: It is.
1: Okay, tie down. 503, tie down. I'm on the point, zero down. Got a restricting signal in the yard. Start you off 12, back 12.

0: 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Go ahead and start the flag on the lead. Get the house over.
1: Mark is in charge of the switch flags on 503. I'm going to remove one from the clear highball, and then we'll debrief when you guys get to the Houston, over.

0: about clear. 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
1: 90 stop.
2: FR Roosevelt Tower.
3: 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West Injures, look at your lights.
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0: 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Okay.
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0: 90RH1, over.
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2: 90, go ahead.
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2: All right, come on, make the move.
0: Okay, to make a move. Appreciate it. We'll have the one bad one up here.
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0: ahead and head that way, 36. 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
1: 5, Alpha 4.

0: go anywhere, man. 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
1: Alright, UP5840, red zone set centered, track 302, Roseville, so we get that here.
2: That's passing. 5-6 on.

0: J90, huh? J92, huh? That's passing. 5-6, over. Yeah, go ahead, over.
1: Point back 3. 1420, authority set. Here we go.
0: One and done.
2: Ready, 2 coming for 206.
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0: 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Go ahead. Departing 4 wide, over. Signal negation.
1: FR, clear that res alpha conductor here in yard track 302. Let me get a pan back.

0: 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Total axle 450. Frame speed 3.8 mph. Temperature 73 degrees. Detector out.
1: Conductor, I'll just stay here on the ground in a place of separation. Let's try it again. I hit.

0: Still 2 in that part. Hang on when you can.
1: Signal location. You got one departing. Oakland. Sorry. Roll around, we have one departing Oakland. The MRIV that needs to work Ozil, so you probably got 30, like 25 minutes. Thank you.
0: Copy that. That was the L4.
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1: 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UP 5840 conductors at this hook, bring them back 3 to that.
0: Football crew.

0: 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At the park, with 5 over.
1: Five balls, switch five.
0: Thank you, appreciate you helping that.
1: Thank you.

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1: 57J90, UP9913, over.
0: Go ahead, over.
1: Yeah, we can't switch fire for the Cantaloupe, over.
0: All right, I'll get you in the Cantaloupe there, over.
1: All right, here we go. Cantaloupe, thank you.
0: Dispatch out.
1: Tower.
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0: 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Yeah, I'm on a roll to 51. It's not recognizing the clear on PTC here.
1: Okay, 51.

0: Sure.
1: Yeah, just go pick up your boards and let me know when you're ready. I do have the MOARV that's at milepost 3.58. I'd like you to clear them through, and then yes, and they're heading east over.
2: PTC, let me know if it changes the aspect out there. Over. All right, excellent. Over. Once you have it, well, since you said you have it there, you're good to act on it. Over.
3: Oh, yeah.
4: Off of 206, head to outbound. 206-119, hey, what are you guys running from?
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0: guys done up here at Switch 5?
1: Yeah, Tony, we're pulling the Antelope here, over.
0: Oh, you guys are pulling? Okay, yeah, we're just hanging back. You guys got your stuff done.
1: Oh, yeah, no, we had a little faux pas with PTC, but we're on the move. Appreciate it, bud.

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1: I copy that, EP5840, conductors on the point, protecting the Chev, right conductor side back, Gipper 10, 10 to start, for a better view.
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1: Dispatcher 257, over.
2: Yeah, 57, YRV 36. I'd like to go switch 5 to Antelope, Oakland Power, UP 6609.
1: All right, switch 5 to Antelope, look for a light, get you moving there, over.
2: Okay, thank you, Al.
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1: If you just now believed that before you tow me up, then you wouldn't have to.
0: Trust but verify. Anyway, 81.3 to 81.5, somewhere along there. Did we talk about the guy that was sleeping next to the tracks? Sure. I'm not sure he's sleeping, but possibly sleeping male. About 81.3 to 81.5, somewhere in there. About a few feet off the track, west of Main 1. Be on the lookout. Use caution through the area. Let me know what you see. You out?
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0: 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Go and check the Alpha. I think I can get a pickup here and where you dropped the FR crew off at.
1: 302.
0: That's all correct.

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0: Charging up, so there might be a little bit of slack
1: 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Alright, copy that. Looking out for slack action.

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0: All right, flight traffic came ahead of you. As soon as we get her out here, get you rolling, over.
1: All right, sounds good, here we go.
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1: Faith in you.
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new pass detector, mile post 116.8, no defect, total axle 456, change speed 40, M pass 8, temperature 73 degrees, detector out.

0: 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Sir. Yes, sir. We got light sand looking for instructions. We're running from the law. We have 50 minutes left.
1: Yeah, stand by there at the Y. Change of plans. 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

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Yes, signal indication YOA 72 to East Oakland. 32 will be behind you. They're going to go on the Y. No problem, thank you for that.

RV, you're going to be hanging 6 to pick up track 1, solid block. There's a list on the printer. Check it. 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

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Check it. 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

And also, hey, Oakdale, I just got a message from the BN saying that they, she got a track indication in the diamond. So can you call her to get flagged over? Thanks, out.

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Train speed 4.4. MPH temperature 6.3 degrees. Detector out.

0: in a tower.
1: Come on in 307.
0: 307. All right, 9, you got a 50 taking on the point. Come on back 30.

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1: UAN 1.
0: I mean, we're here, we got this.

0: UP Fletcher, 262 MIAV. I'm going to have to flag in to Ozil, USA Hospital. Can you over?
1: Track 2, no defect. Total axle 450. Frame speed 33 mph. Temperature 62 degrees. Detector out.
2: I'm following you on the light. 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

0: six more.
1: Yeah, go ahead. Direction in the OS, RV 031 east of the yard to Bay 1, over. Correct. Do you have to move already? Okay, I didn't know when I should have a light back to your train. Okay, sounds good. Alright, here we go.
0: Go 8 to a bend. Alright, 8 to a switch.
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1: And 90 car department, go ahead, over.
0: Come at the rear, you ready for a button?
1: Yeah, dialed in 65914, we're going to test, over.
0: That's a match.
1: Here's over.
0: Copy, I'm towing 63 back here.
1: 62 on the head, in.
0: Copy that, go ahead, test it.
1: Pop it.
0: Yeah, it's a good test.
1: Good test on the 90.

0: with this pole. How are we doing?
1: Let's go about 40.
0: Okay, yeah, that pole was right here in your way. All right, I got you again now.

0: 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Conductor got restricted on the bottom. Diving back 30, 3-0.
1: R92. Conductor on the point. Restricted bottom. Back 30, 3-0.

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Chief, East Ventura, 262, over. 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
1: Yeah, 570-T991-3J90. Ready to part Antelope when you can take us over the street to Davis.
0: All right, look for lights. Get you rolling there, over.
1: Look for lights. Thank you, Anania.

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1: J92, head in, go ahead.
0: You ready for a bus?
1: Yeah, go ahead.
0: Alright, here we go.
1: We are armed.
0: How did that show at 46 out here? Copy that. Go ahead, test it.
1: Test.
0: Test.
1: Good test.
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1: Yeah, follow that 90 out, just turn 5-7.
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That might be a minute. I forgot to do my departure test.

All right, Jake, I'm on your channel now. Okay, red zone, set and centered, 2-0, whatever.

Alright, Jake, I'm on your channel now. Okay, red zone, set centered. Got 20, whatever at.

went by and they didn't move. I'm not sure if they're still there or not. There was something about piles of concrete and like some water or something. They were on the other side of the water laying there. I don't know. But it was close to the tracks. About 80. Initial report was 81.3. The second report was said, well, it's closer to 81.5. West side of Main 1. You're going to be on Main 2, so I don't know how good of a view you'll get, but...

0: Charlie, you get a pit, you want me to stretch it, it'll load now. Okay, clear the zone in 202, here's your pin.
1: Over.
2: Hey, somewhere between 81.3 and 81.5, last night, some hours ago, but I haven't gotten confirmation yet. There was about 3 feet west of Main Track 1, there was a male appeared to be sleeping. Be on the lookout. Let me know if you see anybody through there. Over. Yeah, and then like 2 hours later, another train went by and blew their horn.

signal location. Are you guys ready to go? Copy that. You are a key train. Thank you. Here we go. Where's going?

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1: Path detector, milepost 116.8.

0: Over. Yes, sir, go ahead.
1: Yeah, when we get to Davis, I have to go in and out of the power switches. We'll be leaving 38 cars to the west pass.
0: 38 cars in the west pass, right, signal indication. Do you think you can get this done before 4:20, 4:30?
1: I didn't catch the last part, over.
0: Do you think you can get this done and be clear of Davis by 4:20, 4:30, over?
1: Yes, we should be done before that, over.
0: All right, signal location.
1: Signal location, yeah.

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1: 34 RC, 305 east to west, though.
2: Heard of the 36, Santos?
3: What's up, Brian? Go ahead.
2: Yeah, man, you get to the east end 201, you're lined over to 120 to get that cut in.
3: Copy that, thanks, Brian.

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Total axle 596, same speed 38, temperature 71 degrees. Detector out.

0: UPS Badger 257, over.
1: 57, J92, ready to blast off, over.
0: All right, look for lights, get you moving, over.
1: Sorry, sir, go.

0: Hey, dispatch 5-6, UP 5520, over.
1: 520, go ahead.
0: Gonna have a hard time getting more authority with a track warning request when you're running in CTC, over. That request doesn't work in CTC, it's only for track warning. I can see where you're at.
1: Okay,
0: you're following one, signal indication.

Go ahead, over. Not going to be quick. Yeah, you got to wait for the RVFR. Apparently only one of you can go in there and do their work at the time. You're working in the same spot, so they're going to beat you. You'll have to clear for one eventually. The keys is coming in, so well, there. I mean, they're still up by a campo, so it's going to be a minute. But yeah, you work in Stockton. Here we go.

0: back.
1: You guys should fit off of the crossing of Incala.
0: Do not.
1: Looking at the satellite and measuring what it says. And I don't know how much I took into account as far as, like, stopping short 400 feet on getting clear by 400 feet or whatever the clearance limit is.
0: Zone set and centered here, 120 on the RV-36. I'll normalize it.
1: No, I get it. No, you hold off now, but when we have to clear up, I mean, we may need to block, you know, we'll have to risk it. It's close, sure, but you know what I mean. There we go.

0: Alvi 36, clear of the red zone. 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
1: I can't see you there, RV 36.

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All right, yeah, we're good with a half a case. All right, thank you.

P detector, milepost 97.7, track, post defect, total axle 3.32, train speed 4.1, MPH temperature 6.0 degrees, detector out.

5-6-UP, 5-5-2-0. Yeah, I haven't heard from the locals yet, so I got to tell everybody about it, but the last couple trains didn't find anything. Anyway, 81.3 or just south of there, 81.5, somewhere in there. Oh, overnight there was a report of a what appeared to be a shirtless male sleeping about 3 feet west of Main Track 1. He was there for a few hours and didn't respond to at least one train's horn as they went by, so let me know if you see anything through there. Last couple trains haven't, but that doesn't mean you won't.

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1: We'll be shoving in from the west end of the west pass. We don't have enough signals over.
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1: UP5291, we just got on here.
0: All right, tell you what, 10 minutes over?
1: Yes, sir.
0: All right, when you're ready, signal location, over.
1: Roger that, signal location.

Dispatch 5-6, over. Copy, I got the RVFR going east 1 now. They haven't quite knocked down 93 yet, but you're next up. If I can get you before 8, I will. If not, we'll just wait for 8.

0: contact 521 if ready, set the brakes, over. Contact 521, that's good, set, release, over. 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
1: One, have all the class C, good markers, good paperwork.

I'm at Impact, but I got two voids for you. 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

Dispatcher 248 to LRJ 90, over. 260 to J90, over. I don't know that you're going to be clear of Davis in time for the first metro. 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

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Total axle 368, same speed 38, M pass 8, temperature 70 degrees detector, out.

Dispatcher, 262, over. Yeah, we had just sat down for turnover and saw flashing, so here we go. All right, switch up.

0: signal yet, huh? I think we'll have to wake up the dispatcher.
1: You have a signal for on-time departure.
0: Train just cleared, but yeah, still waiting on a signal.
2: He said he was going to stack you out behind them, so we'll see what he does.
0: He's been clear for a couple minutes. Yeah, I don't know what's taking him.
1: They just did turnover.

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0: All right, here we go, over to 86.

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1: 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Here we go. 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
2: Alright, keep it coming. 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

0: 5-10. Said you get something here, see if it upgrades you, over. Delta, let you move.
1: UP-8001, over.
2: We're all stopped here at pit, is there one nearby?
1: No, guys, I kind of walked into this. It's all kind of jammed up with the LRJ 90 and 92 up ahead of you. And then 523 is getting ready to leave, so we're kind of stuck here for a minute. Over.
2: Okay, 90, 92, and, okay.
1: Yeah, give me a couple minutes to get settled here, and we'll go from there. Here we go. Dispatch out. Appeal my dispatcher 262 to LRJ 90, UP-9913, over. Yeah, confirm you're looking at a red one, control point RV-077, over. Alright, all red, all stopped, ready to flag, so authority to pass in, displaying stop indications, coming to your PTC, here we go, over.
3: 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Total axle 596, train speed 48 mph, temperature 59 degrees. Detector out.

Charlie 20 RV 36. Hey, you guys are taking that GR power to the subway, right?

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1: George, what's it for? You want him 115?
2: Yeah, it's for the HK.
1: Sorry, man, I can't hear you. You want it 115?
0: Down switch 5, you guys figure out where you want. We're going to stop here just west of switch 5 here.
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I keep rolling over to 115. 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
1: Okay, Jacob, let's go over to door 51, I guess.
2: Tower 36, you there? A36, I just talked to him. He knows he's going to get you on in 115.
1: Okay, here we go. 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

0: Tower to Oakland. 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
1: We're headed out there right now.
2: Checking into 115 and we're good for, you say 20 on the light. 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
1: Morning, 521. You'll be protected number 2 track. Davis, over.
2: 521, protected track 2 with Davis. Thank you, sir. 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
1: Thank you. Here we go. 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

0: 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Here we go eastward.
1: Eyeball, appreciate it. You have a good triple. Three more there, 36.
0: Okay, 3.
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1: Come on, 203, head eastward on 201.
0: Okay, 3 to 1 eastward.
2: 262, over. 72, over.
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0: MCO to the MRVOA, over.
1: Go ahead.
0: Good morning, Toby. How are you guys looking on Dublin over there?
1: Literally just got on here a couple minutes ago, so I'm logging into PTC and then I'm going to untie everything, so probably get going in the next 10 minutes.
0: Copy that.

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2: PLS, that's 262 to Craig, over.

0: Incorrect, Route 23, head in, over.
1: Head in, over.
0: Yes, sir, in position for the class 2, over.
2: Hey, okay, we're ready out of 1.
1: Alright, 201, 119, go to the house. I'll get 5-7 call.
2: Alright, 119 to the house.
0: You can set, release over. Good release, good markers, over.
3: Good air and markers, 523, and that bulletin about the car on the tracks is void.
0: Okay, so no car is on the tracks, thank you. Sounds good, Al.

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1: RPOA is hot.
2: Good night, Ball West Injures. I'll get you lights.

0: 7789 over. Southbound's on the approach there to Cala. They're coming out of Palm. There's actually two of them back to back. So we'll slide you into Cala there, meet them, and then get you down to Stockton over. Following one there at Palm. So if you want to keep it coming, you can. Should be getting some better light shortly there once they clear over. That's great. Thank you.
1: Tillman, Hunchbatcher 262 over. Over. Yeah, I just talked to your counterpart over on the other tower there, number 27. Over.
2: 2. Track 2.
1: Copy that. But yeah, I just talked to your counterpart on 2727. Over.

0: flight 262.
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0: Sighting, over.

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1: Your rails are dirty. 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Time shut them, please.
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1: HK, derail's down. 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Like.

0: New Ambeck.
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0: Alright, we have authority to continue our move, and we're lined up ahead. Here we go.
1: Yeah, okay,

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1: HK, second D rail is dirty on the light.
0: PO Mod, dispatcher 262, over. PO Mod, dispatcher 262, over.

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Good morning, here we go, signal indication, over.

0: 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Fieldmont, dispatcher 262 over.
1: 521,
0: 62
1: calling Martinez.
0: 521, protected one track Martinez over.
1: Check 521, protected one track Martinez.
0: I think here we go. Let's switch up. Over there,
2: yeah, looks like we're in the middle here.
0: All right, I'm gonna, I'll work my way up to you.
2: Excellent, thank you.

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Dispatch 262, LRJ 90, line locked in the clear pursuit, over. 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
0: Just go grab that open crew.

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1: Go for the RVUA.
0: I'm back here at the rear, ready for a button if you got to dial in.
1: I can barely hear you. I've got a 68938 dialed in and it's showing 75 on the rear.
0: Copy. 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Here comes your button.
1: I hear you better now. 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
1: All right, thank you.

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So you did copy that. 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

0: 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Over.
1: 857, UP 6609. Over.
0: Sir, 6609, which needs? Reverse?
1: I need to change direction, reverse move OS, PRV 102, and we're ready to depart. Over.
0: 6609, reverse move, control point RV 102, yarding to main 1, west. That's approved. Over.
1: Alright, 6609 understands permission to make a reverse move on the OSCP RV 102, yard main 1 west. Over.
0: That is all correct. Let me go talk to 62. I show 10,000, just over 10,000 feet. Over.
1: Yep, that's right.
0: Bonus, give me a second. I mean, come on down to the garbage. And let me talk to 62. Do you fit the garbage? I know it's really close. Over.
1: Yeah, we fit. It's got to be closer to 11 before we don't. So yeah, I know we fit there.
0: Awesome sauce. Okay, let me go talk to 62. Here we go.

0: back on the head end. Hey, you could probably ask the yardmaster if that Oakland's still doing their double over, and we can go in the other way. Whatever works. Like I said, I'm either way.
1: Yeah, because that Oakland's out of the way. They're pulling.
2: Are you trying to go?
3: Back on the green.
2: What else? All right, sir, derails are dirty. Let's do it. Highball.
4: 5-7-2, frame speed 3-2, mph, temperature 5-6 degrees, detector out.
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3: If you can, you're going to work off the Oakland main. And I think they said you'll clear McKinley there, but if we could just make sure we do clear McKinley when we pull down for that workover.
6: Behind the one departing, obviously. Here we go. Thank you, sir. Switch 5. Still location. Dispatch out.
3: Crossover.
1: All right, switch up.
0: Go. 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

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Here we go, coming back 10.

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I just cleared switch 5. 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

30, 36, good for 30. 5, huh? 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

0: 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Frame speed 4.4. MPH temperature 5.7 degrees. Detector out.
1: Backing up to you.
2: Fucking knocking cam brakes off and everything.

0: 570 P7290. Over.
1: Yeah, 7290. Go ahead. Over.
0: What's your location? Where you at? Over.
1: Antelope. Over.
0: Do that. Okay, cool. The system has lost its mind. Okay. For some reason, it threw a track right in there at Citrus. Here we go.
1: Yeah, we just cleared the OS here at Antelope, waiting for a signal into the yard.
0: Perfect, no problem. WRV, where you at? Over.
2: Call.
0: 7 OARV, come in.
2: We're in the clear. We'll clear your main at Antelope.
0: Rear of the trans clear Citrus, correct? Over. Okay. All right, I'll get it turned in. Thanks, guys. Dispatch out.

0: Roseville Tower.
1: Tower.
0: Yeah, lights in at Antelope.
1: Run through the Antelope.
2: We're going to need to run through rail, the tube is on the rear of this, so we're going to have to pull up next to it and then go down, and then walk to the back and then go tack the dupe on.
1: Okay, 304.
2: Yeah, we'll go through 304 and then we'll stop next to the rear end and then we'll run and tack the dupe on and then get on the head end.
1: Yep, all
2: right. Okay, cool, here we go.
3: Track 533, you guys, Roger.

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Do I got time to go get some supplies, or do you want to do it here in just a second? Space Traveler. Sounds good. 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
1: Alright, M-Track 527, copy. I was last to the markers and a headwind radio.

0: on this thing.
1: 7-8,
0: Adam. Red flags and stuff.
2: Yeah, driver said that we got a couple of people showing up.
0: Off standby.
2: Yeah, I don't think anyone knows really.
1: Yeah, I'll try to get a hold of somebody to reach out to you, get you information over. Drag 527, here we go, ahead, over.
3: You're just cleared, you're in the clear right now.

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0: Beaumont, Dispatcher 262, the MRVOA, UP 6609, over. Dispatcher 262, the UP 6609, over.
1: 6609.
0: Hey, good morning. We're going to follow 527 out this morning. We're going to follow 527 out this morning. They depart in 15 minutes. 15 minutes. We're going to get signals set up there. If you want to time them accordingly, we'll follow 527 out as close as we can here. Over.
1: Copy that. Follow 527 in about 15 minutes.
0: Correct. Here we go. That's my job.

0: just got released.
1: Over 9,200 feet after the set out, so yeah, we can check you back.

0: 5, over.
1: Calling the RH1, over.
0: 656, ace, 5, over. And if you can reach out to them, they'll get you flagged. Main 1 South, I'm ready for you there, and they'll get you going, over.
2: Yeah, I'm going to have to bring the phone on. Oh, man.

0: Comes in 116.
1: Okay, you want it 171. You want to give 57 a call? You want me to call?
0: I'll call. You got two units there?
2: Number is the same, it's just a specific number.

0: Recognize the PIN number.
1: Tower, hey, Ryan.
2: Yeah.
1: The head and power's in 504 for that train. So talk to Paul again. He's going to let you in. We'll go into 504. We may have to press it in a little bit, but we'll put it against the head end stuff. So we'll all be together.
2: Okay, 504.
3: Yes, sir. Derails are down. Come on in as discussed. 504. Hook them, time, leave them running.
4: Just be your ID number, over.
0: Is my staff over?
4: Not sure. That's how it was when I got my new card a month or so.
0: All right, I'll give it a shot, sir.
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0: detector, milepost 112.3, track 2, no defects, total axle 24, temperature 61 degrees, detector out.
1: Check 529, advanced approach 1119, over.

0: dispatcher 257, D train, P7417 north. Over. Yeah, I got an issue with Citrus in the OS. Got a maintainer that should be there shortly. Trying to get it sorted out. Just waiting. I'm holding off Swanson until I know if I can bring you down there. Over.
1: Alright, copy that. You have a problem with Citrus, so you're going to
0: holding the lights at Swanson. That's correct. Because the meet with the
2: UP detector, milepost 111.0, track 2, detector working.
0: That's correct. And he, like I say, he should have eyes on here in a minute. Right now, the switch is out of correspondence and there's a track light in the OS. So I'm just waiting to see what we got.
2: UP detector, milepost 111.0, track 2. No defects, total axles 2, 4. Detector out.
0: Over, that's the reason why, and we'll figure it out. I'll get you an update shortly. Thanks, over.
1: Appreciate you, dispatcher. Here we go. Thank you.
0: Thank you. Unfortunately, there's no way you can get the antelope in front of Amtrak, so it's not even worth trying, unfortunately. Here we go.

2-0.

0: 5520, sending the authority at Keys, center, main track, north, okay to acknowledge and PTC when you get it over.
1: Take that number 3 switch and end operation. If you need the crossovers, please talk to me first. Over.
2: I copy. Number 3 in hand. I'll call you.
1: All correct. And let me know what you find. Thanks. Over.

0: RV-36, calling the Roseville Tower. Come in, over. There he is. Hey, I'm at on the east end here, ready to come out of 4 for 5.
1: Okay, 4 for 5. Don't tie it down. Those guys will be coming out. Sure, Tony doesn't want to tie down 63 engines. And now we'll knock the brakes off and get it ready.
0: Yes, they're ready. All right.

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0: That's 262 to Amtrak 520, over. Yeah, work with Amtrak 11 for Davis, over.
1: Six.
0: I'm not sure if you copied that, but work with Amtrak 11 for Davis, over. That is correct. Here we go. Set up.
2: Five seven, calling Jeff Singer. Come over.
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0: you. Catch up.
1: Calling Jeff Singer, come over. Singer, send identify the BNSF 51811 West, 5181 West is the identification of your first foul, correct, over? Good morning to you, here it comes, over, and I'll reverse that for you.

0: Why don't you let me shove back a little bit, just so we're not so close to this next track? Yeah, I'm just going to take up a little slack. I'll just come back a little half a car here, or just a little bit. I'm going to take up the slack.
1: 529, Virgin Clear, RV 106, over.

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0: track is shorted, over.
1: Okay, nothing wrong with the switch. Can I bring them down and flag them through, over?
0: What are you asking, over?
1: I'd like to bring the Z down too, if the switch is okay. Over.
0: Yeah, the switch is in the normal position, over.
1: Okay, it's out of correspondence on here. I don't know if you can assist with the Z-train. Is that possible, over?
0: Yeah, just a moment.
1: I'm going to bring them down to Citrus, and we'll jaw brief. Thank you, over. Play over.
0: Copy, I'll just bounce time back to you in just a moment.
1: That's perfect. UP-7417, come in, over.
2: Go for the UP-7417, over.
1: For lights at Swanson, be advised, I got a switch order correspondence and a track light in the LS at Citrus RV-101. Sumo's approaching, may drop in your face, be advised, over.
2: Alright, copy that. UP-7417 understands, we're going to get lights at Swanson. We have a switch out of correspondence, RV-101, and be on the lookout for

0: Yeah, if I can get some Washington to come in. Hold on. No, I'm not be able to get Swanson to come in. How long will it take for you to flag that block? Over.
1: And how long does flag Swanson to Citrus? Over.
0: Correct. Correct. How long would that take? Over.
1: Was there an air slip back there too?
0: Let's not do that. Let me know when you're up at Swanson. If it's all red, stop. Let me know. Over.
1: All right, copy that.
0: I think it's quicker way for Amtrak. They leave the depot here in just a minute. Over.
1: All right, copy. Quicker for Amtrak. We'll just cruise up to Swanson here.
0: Let me know if it's all red and you're stopped. Give me a call. Over.
1: Alright, copy that.
0: Thank you. 5-7, Mr. Campbell, over. Yeah, I'm most likely not going to run that Xeon. Oh, it just cleared up. Did you find it, over?
2: The nature of the intermittent indication.
0: Understood. Train, look for lights at Swanson. Possibly. Still waiting.
1: Alright, copy that. Look for lights at Swanson. Possibly. Over.
0: Yeah, everything cleared up at Citrus, so let's see what we get here. It's a game.
1: Alright, copy that. Thanks for the update.
0: If something drops at Citrus, I understand you may not have control with PTC, but don't plug it. All right, if Citrus drops, try not to plug it. Safe train handling, give me a call if it drops. Over.
1: All right, copy that. Look out for Citrus. Don't plug it. Just use safe train handling. Bring it to the stop. Over.
0: All correct. Requesting Citrus. Here we go. Sitting location at Swanson. Over.
1: All right, sitting location at Swanson. Over.
0: I'll try to keep an eye on it. I mean, I think PTC will, it takes it out of our hand now, but I'll try to keep an eye on it. Here we go.
3: Lights East 1, are you going to, are you going to need up, like, through market, over?
0: I'm 29, good morning, over.
1: Good morning, over.
0: No issues for you, no issues for you. Maintainer's there at Citrus, but he's clear, over.
1: Alright, understand, maintainer's clear at Citrus, here we come, over.
0: Perfect, have a great day, smash out.
3: What's your train length leaving, over? And 300 feet, right? Good location, over.

5-6 UP 5-2 line whatever. 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Talk to 5A, but he's ready for you. But I think with the next A's coming, he'll probably have you pull in to Tracy to slide down by and then follow out over.

0: 北汽车三位。Special 262, over.
1: Morning, sir. The flyer rescued the Bolton, over.
0: Okay, you're up there on the 45 at the Holland Industrial Lead, over.
1: That's correct. And you can take it to the head of Roseville, 30 cars.
0: 30 cars, okay. I got one coming at you on number 2 check. We'll follow them out. Sitting on the case, over.
1: All right, after one, take it.
0: Thank you. Switch up.

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Total axle 2-4, frame speed 7-7, MPH, temperature 5-8 degrees. Detector out.

0: UP detector. 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Total axle 3.24. Frame speed 6.8. MPH temperature 5.7 degrees. Detector out.
1: Got you flipped for 531, over. Thank you, here we go. Catch up. Body over.
2: LPCC, over. This is over. Yeah, it's the UP7290 MRVMP at Roseville. Showing a dead, good unit. I'd like to swap out with one that's showing no dynamics on it. Looking to put online the UP7950, will be number 4 in the consist, and a replacement of the 6714 is number 3 in the consist.
3: 29 difference.
1: Alright, I'll swap to 7950 for the 6714, over.
2: Alright, appreciate it, over.

0: Mr. Vila. Over.
1: Go ahead, over.
0: Just checking, are you working for all that time if I need to rent something, or is that a solid block you have to have? What's your situation there, over?
1: Well, I'd like to open up two of them if I could, at an hour and a half, I could shoot both of them that are in front of these points. But if need be, I can just do one at a time and pick an hour shot here.
0: I think we got it. I think it's a good time to do your work. If I see anything in the next hour, I'll let you know. But refresh, I'll send it back to you, over.
1: Okay, Bob. I'll be listening and I'll be on the lookout here, over.
0: Okay, no problem. As long as I can reach you, if we have, I don't see anything right now. If something comes up, I'll let you know. But let's plan on those two. Over.
1: Okay, sounds good. All right, bud. Here we go.
0: Thank you. Here we go. Stay tuned.

0: UPO Mosh, Patrick 26 to the 45 top, UP 1092, over. Hey, they're going to have to take you up to number one check at West Hagen. Can I have the engineer's permission to get the signal back? Control point RV 089, over. 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Engineer can't comply with signal change. Control point RV 089, over.
1: That is correct. Engineer can comply with signal change at CBS 089, over.
0: Engineer can't comply with signal change. 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Are you guys currently stopped, over?
1: No, we're clearing across right now.
0: Okay, at any point, just let me know when you come to a stop, even if it's up there at West Hagen, so I can get the route changed, over.
1: Okay, copy. Call you in about 2 minutes.
0: Sure, here we go.

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1: Yeah, 57, Weather Via calling, over.
0: Weather Via, over.
1: Yeah, were you trying to get a hold of me, over?
0: No, sir, not at all, over.
1: Okay, copy that, here we go.
0: Sir, here we go, dispatch out.

I'm aboard, all yours.

0: 5291. 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Are you guys still all stopped? I'm short of F085, over.
1: PMI Spectre 262, over. All stopped, okay. Yeah, you can keep on heading down towards West Hagen. As soon as that time's out, I'll route you up 2-1 there, over. I think you, here we go. 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

0: rocket.
1: Order, Rob.
0: I'm showing nothing going on. It's all yours, Orb.
1: I think you know where to find it.
0: Mm-hmm.
1: RB-17 calling RH-1.
2: RH-1.
1: Like to go West 1 to switch 5, please.
2: Do it. Derails are coming down. High ball.

Is the brake valve cut in or cut out? If you go forward notch one, what's it show back there?

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And your alarm log there, is that where you're seeing that? Is it not giving you other messages like direction none or mode invalid or anything?

0: Does it show that it's going in a notch one?
1: GP778, yeah, you guys pulling out of East Corner?
0: Back there by itself at 78.

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1: Okay, 5 for antelope, sure thing. Here we go, over.
3: Thank you.
1: You have given.
4: Are you ready if you want to start heading that way? So you need to go signal indication, over.

0: 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I guess, and I think they have a move going, and then they'll try to give you lights over. Sounds good. And then while we're waiting on that, I'm going to take back Church and mark it just for the time being until I know that we got lights. I do have Amtrak coming that I want to make sure we have a route for, depending on how this plays over. Thank you.
1: You're on that mode screen. 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

0: detector milepost 112.3 track 2 no defects total axle 324 temperature 65 degrees detector out.
1: Yeah, what's up?
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under the engine. 7-4, 3-8, 1-1, 1-1, 1-1, 1-1, 1-1, 1-1, 1-1, 1-1, 1-1, 1-1, 1-1, 1-1, 1-1, 1-1, 1-1, 1-1, 1-1, 1-1, 1-1, 1-1, 1-1, 1-1, 1-1, 1-1, 1-1, 1-1, 1-1, 1-1, 1-1, 1-1, 1-1, 1-1, 1-1, 1-1, 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1-1,

0: Apache, you'd be able to release. Over. I'll send you that time there, and then I'll give you a call when I have something over.
1: Next.

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1: McKinnon 57.
0: P. McKinnon, good morning, over.
1: Morning. Hey, I need you to put a slow order out. Kenny PH on the number one tracker on the Martinez sub when you're ready.
0: 1 second, I'm putting on some tracking time, am I?
1: Well, I mean, you got it, track time in? I was just protecting before something rolled over.
2: Tower, go ahead. Hey, come on. Looks like flags might be up there.
0: What is preferred, if you can do that? Where is it on main one? Over.
1: Switch 13, 106.5.
0: Okay. I've got no traffic right this moment on main one at that location. Over.
1: Okay, copy. You put a block up until we get for 10 on there?
0: Yes, I don't care. Yeah, absolutely.
1: All right, copy that.
0: I'll stand by. I've said Mr. Campbell, come in over.
1: We're ready to depart.
2: High ball 116, all green.
1: Copy that, high ball 116, all green.
0: Again there, into the yard at Citrus, over.
3: Copy, all that time to use, over.
0: If you need more time behind that, go for it, over. Scott. Seven, over.
1: Okay, you have the 10 out there. If it's out, you can take down the block.
0: When automatically it is up, I'll take down the block. Thanks, over.
1: All right, thank you.
0: Thanks, guys. Smash out.
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5: Hey, good early morning to you, 5-7. This is UP-3030. This is the FRA train in the siding at the Amtrak siding here at Roseville.
0: Good morning. Just one moment, I'll get to you. Stand by 1 second.
5: No problem.

UT detector, milepost 97.7, track 1, no defect, total axle 132, train speed 46, MPH temperature 61 degrees, detector out.

0: you want to come out, Amtrak Spur, main one, what direction for your first move? First move, what direction?
1: KB, we're going to go west, all the way to Stockton, and to the Tracy Sub, why the train?
0: Right, right. That's not me, but I already sent the info to him. Hold on a second.
2: CB 778,
0: 9 10 out there, do you come in, by the way? Hold on.
1: Yeah, 106.5, 10 mile an hour on the number one.
0: Perfect. Okay, I'll send you authority to PTC once you have it good to act on. Come on down to Swanson, wait for them to finish up with a weld. Over.
1: All right, man, we'll make ludicrous speed to Swanson, and we'll stop.
0: Sounds fantastic. That's all correct. Here we go.
1: Got 5-38, okay to act on.
0: Correct, over. A monster wheelie, here we go, dispatch out.
1: You know me.
3: 149.
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0: here we go. Gary had a clear across and everything. I'll walk up.
1: Okay, sounds good. This light's all working.
0: This light's working.

0: Not that I'm aware of. I know, I want to say it was Saturday or Friday last week. I know I did have an issue there at Pinole with a following signal that wasn't setting up. So westbound on number 2 at Pinole, you get an advance approach when it should be clear over.
1: That's 6 over.
0: Area and take a look at it. I appreciate the heads up. Over. Alright, here we go. And switch up.
1: All clear. CPTR 093. Okay, the line switch is reverse. Grab the connection. Over. Alright, switch is going reverse. Over.

0: me to line us up and then drop off at the cone?
1: Yeah, I'll do it with you.

0: said Mr. Campbell coming over.
1: Hey, 57 Campbell here, I see it.
0: Okay, I figure it hung again. That's my guess, over. Okay, I thought maybe. All right, do you want me to send you some time? How can I help you, over?
1: Sure, send me main two, please. I'm going to take 3.5.
0: I can't line it. I can send you what I have, the way it's lined. I can send you file time. What's your ID again, over?
1: 04. My employee ID is 044-2626.
0: Yep, I'll send it to you from 1 to 2. Over. Work train, come in, over.
1: Stop. Yeah, you can give me the whole plant, whatever the way it is.
2: Work train, over.
0: Work train, stand by. So do you want all routes, or do you want me to send it the way it's bent, over?
1: Just the way it is fine.
0: Can't believe permission to hand throw. Work train, signal is approaching Citrus, RV-101 may drop in your face, be advised, over.
2: All right, copy that. Citrus, RV-101 may drop in your face, we are advised.
0: That's correct. And right now, I can't get you past Citrus. We got an issue with lights hanging there. Maintainer's going to look at it. Here we go.
2: All right, here we go.
0: You out. Five seven, over. Over.
1: Sorry, 5-7.
0: 7, Mr. Winslow, here it comes.

0: I'd like to give up 43-06 F-156, main track switch yes, F-144 main track switch yes.
1: Copy. Hey Carl, are you on this channel?
0: Yeah, go ahead.
1: Is the West End there?
0: Yep.

0: 5-6.
1: I described, thank you.
2: Car Department 17.
0: Go ahead.
2: I got the Scalia number for you if you're ready.
0: Alright.
2: Got a 6-7-6-6-6.

0: I'd like to release 72-13 F156, sighting no F157, sighting no. Copy.
1: That's it. Thank you.

0: Full crew members clear to the red zone. Stay ahead.
1: Herder, go ahead. 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What part of the city yard? 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Okay, out of 208, clear the switch, we'll get you to go in the other way.

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1: Fulton, when you're ready, line the other way.
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0: This is better for me. That westbound Z is through switch 9, so there might be to Colfax here. We'll check it out here in a minute.
2: 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Might be capping that Z at Colfax.
0: Stretch out.

Hey, Folsom Flash Flyer, I'm not sure if you've seen about the Rockets working up there on 6666. Do you want to talk to them?

0: Charlie. 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Where would you be clear on the next one, over? If I give you another shot, what time would you be done, over?
1: UP detector, milepost 112.0, track 1, no defects, total axle 3, 4, 6, temperature 7, 3 degrees, detector out.

0: time 50-63 52-51.
1: We're joint with Rick on the east leg of the White, so I haven't gotten a hold of him yet, so stop short of F-140.
0: Okay, stop short

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We're going to cross over at Marsh, over. Yeah, you'll cross over following 524. Here we go. Thank you. Spectrum.

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1: Rocket Kelly.
0: Are you ready to shove out? Over.
1: Rocket, we're going to pull out 120 for Sunset Whiskey.
0: As soon as I said that, I'm like, you guys are pulling out. You're not shoving out. Thanks for correcting me, though. Here we go. Yeah, right now. Same location and 27 lights at sunset. Over.
1: I appreciate it. Oh, I need to cut three of those, so thank you. Here we go.
0: Right, maybe not 27, but I'll stack some stuff in there. Here we go.
1: 6-7.
0: Right. Make some moves. Show me what you got. Dispatch out.

0: 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UP3030. Come in, over.
1: UP3030.
0: I got the OS back there at Swanson. And are you good with two-track from Elvis to Polk? Does that work for you today? Two-track, does that work, over?

0: Yes, sir. Dispatcher 257, ready, willing, and sometimes able. Over.
1: Yes, dispatcher fine.
0: I like it. I like it. Same location. Here we go. Over.
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2: 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Same. Speed 5.7 MPH, temperature 6.4 degrees, detector out.

0: It's a purchasing gang. We're trying to travel down the road. We got to come through the Austin 9th. We got to go with the one down and get the number two. I'm all on the third rail now. I released my time on the east connector. I can't set off the third rail or anything. If you need to come down here, you have to go around me. Bye. You're coming in a little broke up. I'll give you a holler when I get a little closer. Copy that. We have the big SMRT equipment train here, so.
1: Are you able to release and keep a route if we do? Like just have to make a route, but, you know, yesterday.

0: Okay.
1: Alright, so you're there with Chapin. Are you guys clear of SC-068? I can get that line reversed over.
2: Okay, talk to me, over.
1: Okay, the line switch reverse SC-068. I'll let you know when it's locked up, and then we'll take it out of service.
2: City Yard, looking for legs to shove out, over.
1: Yeah, if you want to go ahead and talk to them and then give me a call back, and I'll get that switch out of service for you, and then we'll just run only on the siding, over.
2: Main 1 Elk Grove, correct, over? Okay, Main 1 run around, got it. Here we go. Rectamundo, thank you, out.
1: Tower, be lead, Old Yard, over.

2 mile post.

Zorro 51.

0: 531 clear, CTC access over.
1: 7, over.
0: 457.
1: CP Owen, over.
2: Yes, could I have you throw RV-90 from east connection track to number 2 so we can go down the front of the
1: track? Hey, Crosby, Slayer, we're going to advance. CP Owen, all men in clinical switches off, D090. All the switches, I can remind you, from the connection track to main 2, correct, over?
2: Thank you.
1: Perfect. Here comes those switch requests. How long do you need to get down to Polk? Over.
2: Not very long. It's only a couple miles. It's just a few miles down the way. It really doesn't take very long.
1: Oh, cool. I got one showing out at 106 that's a short that needs to get down to Elk Grove as soon as possible. That's why I ask. Over.
2: Alright, copy that. Do you want us to go out in front of him, or do you want to go behind him?
1: When we get close to Polk, we'll see where he's at. But all your switches are requested, crossovers requested reverse, waiting for lockup. Hold on.
2: All right, hold on.
1: Yeah, call me there at Polk. Let me know what you need to clear up. But I need to try to rush them down. They had to do, everything's lining up reverse, RV090, all the switches. And then I need to come drag the rest of this guy to Elk Grove, thanks.
2: Copy that. Y'all give me a call over.
1: About 5. Talk to you in a minute. Badge out.
2: Thank you. I'm
1: Modest Badger 257. That's your radio.
2: And I'll be right. Just one last one down and three.
1: First one's Otterbridge. Two, right to Belden. Over. Catch up.
2: 115. Yes, an R E H C Alpha Track 6. Yes, an R J C over. Hey, how did you can hear me over? Alright, we're coming out from Apple 77, getting close to David. Is that the only inside you see, or you guys already see that part over? Just wait for me after likely over that 50 feet and I'll let you know what I'm going to do.

0: got a straight shot to FC043.
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0: Did all those track attacks?

So are we taking the Fitch at SC 068 out of her?

0: 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Over.
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Dispatcher 257. Over. Seven, say again, over. Actual count, 44 is 18, 1-8, 18, over. Welcome, thank you, Spatch out.

0: 2, then take 524, over. Yeah, work with 531 for Davis, over.
1: Refresh.

0: 043 to land a lot normal. Here we go. Sir, batch out.
1: Main Enterprise running.

นะ

0: car department, over.
1: Yeah, this is a work train here coming out of Roseville. Do you guys have a telly on the rack over there by chance?
2: Yes, sir.
1: Thank you much.

0: 2, detector, milepost, 9, 7, track 1.
1: West, it's a back of the signal. We pulling right now? Okay, no, I'm good. I'm right in the middle of
0: it. 9, 7, track 1, no defect. Total axle, 3, 6, stream speed, 4, 8, MPH, temperature, 6, 6 degrees, detector, out.

Interceptor, the flights may drop on the approach to SB068, over. Yep, just giving you a heads up, flights may drop approaching SB068, over.

0: Okay, Grand 77, then shoving back to the west pass, taking everything with you out of the east pass. Signal indication, over. Right on, here we go. Switch up. It's stacked in, hopefully it's tires, but I'll try and keep an eye on it, over.
1: Go ahead. Can you give me some names for the airslip for the telly? Lasante. FL for his initials, Fred Lasante. Alright, thank you.
2: Lift relates into the site and Craig, got a Trek Spectre on the main. I can't reach him. Hold off the crossing till we can figure it out. Over.

0: 1.1.
1: All right.

much. 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All right, signal aspect and view authority to pass center of plane. Stop. Hold on, your leader fell off. Give me just a second, over. You got 504 on the point, over.

Kia Dafinar 2401's on the point. Authority to pass any responding stop indication. Control point RV076 is coming to your PTC. Here we go. I think you. Switch up.

heads up, I'm going to have a short time northbound leaving Stockton here in a few minutes. We will have to find a place to either meet them or jump off there, and I'm single tracking out of Campo, so just a heads up, over.

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1: 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I got two to meet. Let me switch towers. 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Let's verify your lane on this greener. You are 6,000 feet. Close enough, over. Let's try to get you to James to meet at least once. Let's go. Over. 7 to Crooked, over. Hey, who's answer, over? Okay, I'm sorry. I'm just checking the mainline time. Are we able to run some trains through there on the main, over? Okay, confirming again, you did not get that authority, over.
2: Knock out the authority in there and trying to resend it here, over. Confirm you're all stopped looking at a red one at RB076, is that correct, over? Happened there. Let's get this taken care of. I'm going to send it here. I'm going to stay on the line. Let me know when you get it over.

0: on, go.
1: Yeah, I got the WC all wrapped up, 504, switch 5.
0: Derail's coming down, let's do it. High ball.

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1: Good morning, 57 RB 27 with the UP5966. I'd like to come out and switch 5 back in 116 when you can take it, sir.
0: 5 for 116 right now, simplification, over.
1: Simplification for us. Moving at high rate of speed up there, here we come.
0: Here we go, dispatch out, sounds good to me.
2: Track 535 ready for the 5 2 0.

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0: 7R17, over. You just came on switch 5, correct? Over.
1: That's correct.
0: There's a restriction you gotta pick up here. Let me make it operative and add that leader. Is 80 what? Over.
1: Leader is a UP5966. What you got there, dispatcher?
0: There's a slow on main 1. Did you want to do it verbal? How do you want to do it? Over.
2: Control point RV077, over. We're connecting, you wanted to go eastbound, correct, over?

0: 6, thank you.
1: Calling RH1, over.
0: RH1.
1: Yeah, Paul, we're train power, like, board it, with two.
0: It's all yours, climb aboard.
1: Thanks, sir.
2: Set back, Alpha.

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1: I don't think so.
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2: 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Total axle 498. Train speed 46. MPH. Temperature 68 degrees. Detector out.

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0: 685-74.

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1: Now would be great. We got eastbound Z's through Fulton now, heading your way over.
0: Check. 6-0, you go to the airway.

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1: 24, over.
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1: There's just a couple minutes for Hagen. There's a BN that's going through Saxa, almost there. I'll get you the request up there for 90, over. Just a few minutes. They're out of Del Paso. You should have routed, I don't know, less than 10 is my guess. 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
0: All right, thank you.
1: Thank you, Op. I saw your length. Understand, 84, I think it was, something like that. 84 and a half. Here we go.

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1: 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All correct, here we go. Switch up.
2: 535, ask approach diversion.
3: Commissioner, backup move main track southbound. Over.

0: man. Here we go, train link, so that's going to get you a rocket.
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1: Are you guys coming along there at 68 over?

I could do it behind, I got this northbound at 80, that short timer. 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He's already out of acres, over. Thank you.

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1: Eastbound there, Dagan, coming your way over.
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1: 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I'll get you out. 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
0: Coming up.
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857 calling the UP. 8846, over. Haven't really talked to you. 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Over. Sean, meeting BNSF MC Green Train, and it's a good meet. They are almost to LC. Let's go. Dispatch out.

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1: 57, work train to B4367.
0: Yes, please talk to me. Where are you?
1: All right, switch 5, ready to go. Switch 5 for the third rail. It's like clear 90 and duck back in.
0: Okay, come down to Citrus. We got Amtrak, and there's a maintainer on main 1. Come down to Citrus. Look for eastbound Amtrak. Over.
1: All right, signal and catch. Think about you.
0: Correct, correct. Here we go.

0: 5445, correct, over?
1: No.
2: 5913.
1: I found it, 5913. Here we go, thank you.
2: Thank you.
1: Hatch out. Dispatcher 262, over.
0: Train coming, over.
1: Back on the move, and PD has the subject apprehended. Here we go, over.

0: Mr. McKinnon, over. You talk to the local. Do we have that much time? What do you think, over?
1: Stop the local, just work at Lincoln today.
0: They go all the way to Berg. Over.
1: Okay, well, I'm just through there for the weekend time.
0: Okay, yeah, that's cool. Here it comes. Just to let you know, doing reverse 123, where are you at, over?
2: No, I'm sorry. 4367 West, RV 102, track 1 approach, out.
0: Okay, refresh, it's not back. I think they go around the Y shove down to, what is that, Sunset, I think it is, over.
1: Okay, copy that.
0: They're at Sierra now for a little while. Here we go.
1: 7 out.

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0: 7 to Cook, come in. Dispatcher 257 to P. Cook, over. First coming out to you.
1: Work train's coming our way, sir.
0: The power? Correct. Is there cars or just power? Over.
1: It'll all be in boxcar mode for them to take, operating with their power, over.
0: You want them to come in there at 90, I assume? Over.
1: I think they need to come in at 91 because I think it's going through Roseville up to Klamath Falls, isn't it?
0: Let me see, well, let me see which way they're facing, hold on. Work train power, come in, over.
2: No, we're facing west. We would need to come in at 90, tack on, and then go sack sub.
0: That's what I thought. Mr. Cook, they're west facing, they're going to come in at 90, tack on, and take the sack sub to go north, over.
1: Copy that, they have permission to enter joint limits when they get here, over.
0: Are you going to keep your tracking time, over?
1: If you want to show a track tag and have us release it, we can.
0: I can take care of this. How many cars are there? Over.
1: Total, over.
0: Just 1 second. I can take care of this. Get one car number, please. Over.
1: UP958200.
0: Okay. I've got main three protected with cars tied down, six cars, and you can release whenever you want. Over.
1: Copy that, sir. We'll be shooting it back to you here in a few minutes.
0: Great. UP4367. Over.
2: 4367. Go ahead. Over.
0: Stand, you're aware there's car sat down main three at Hagen. Come on down, I'll get your lights in there against those cars, over.
2: All right, understand there's cars in main three, and the other cars we'll be taking, okay, to come down to 90, and then we'll get back in on top of them, over.
0: All correct. Look for lights behind the silver bullet. Mr. Six is in the block, look out.
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0: Amen business. Amtrak 6, have a good day, over.

0: 7, over.
1: 7, 8, 9.
0: Over. Just at the cover basis, we only got 50 minutes left.
1: Track 6,
0: we're
1: clear. Over.
0: Man, that I'm aware of, but I do know that. Over.
2: Okay, 1-0, coming up.
3: Like, no, we find out.
0: But, just letting you know.
1: Thank you so much.

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1: Track number 6, approach that building. There's a 1115 crew, over.
2: 1115 crew, where are we meeting them?
1: Keep coming, don't be afraid. I'd like to get you to Swanson to meet the Z. Here we go.
2: Swanson to the Z, yes sir.
1: To the door if I can. How's that? Talking about, let's get home. Here we go.

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1: Five 26, protected number 2 track at Davis, over. Correct, 2 is over. Do the same, here we go. Fetch up.
0: Use detector, milepost 97.7, track 2, no defect. Total axle 36, train speed 47, MPH temperature 72 degrees. Detector out.

detector, milepost 112.3, track 2, no defects, total axles 424, temperature 77 degrees, detector out.

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Total axle 4.2.4. Detector out.

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2: over.

0: Either way, I'm just checking. Here we go. Talk to 1-2, fly back. 5-7, P7, 7-8-9 North. Fresno, come in, over. Batch out.
1: Straightforward at the third rail, over.
2: Track 6, yellow flash, 108.6.
1: Yeah, this is track 1, direction.
0: Approach out.
1: We're going to stop and hang the telly on the rear. Is that okay with you?
3: Yep, that's fine. All men and equipment are clear. We got a 6-7, go for it.
1: Alright, sounds good. And then just big air on it. It should be good.
3: Yep.
1: Thanks, sir.

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0: 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Detector out.
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No defect. Total axle 4.2458 mph. Temperature 73 degrees. Detector out.

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1: Tower, MRV, WC, over.
2: WC, go ahead, over.
1: Yeah, if you got a signal, don't take it. Stop short of the signal. They're going to line you across with a one track.
2: Okay, we'll stop short of the signal.
0: Yeah, then shortly, over.
1: Take it. He's
2: going to
1: leave it up.
2: Understand. Went red, back to green. Take it. Over.
0: Amtrak, though, going to be leaving out of Stockton and the southbound Z, turning the corner there at Roseville. Over.
3: 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Over. Restricting. Over. Train. Over.
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1: Hey, are you a key train and what's your train line cover?
0: Thanks, guys. Probably follow Amtrak out there at Anchorage. Yep. 56 Venus F 71580, so.
1: Is that UK train? What's your train line cover?
2: Correct, thank you. And sorry. Here we go.
0: What's your loads, MPs, tons, and footage? I think I showed you a little off on the numbers.

0: 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UP 7302, over.
1: UP 7302, over.
0: If you can get a hold of that Fresno on Main 2 right there in front of you and tell him, I can't reach him for some reason, tell him a cruising route at 40.4. Over.
1: 40.4. Okay. Yeah, I'll give him a call. This is Fresno, over.
2: Hey, we heard that.
0: You can reach him. I've been trying to call him. I can't reach him. Main 2 at Elk Grove, Main 2 at Need. So in and out, over.
1: Sounds like they're trying to call you right now. I can hear a little bit.
0: Good enough. Okay, yeah. Elk Grove, you're going around local, and Need, you're going around a 10 MPH. Here we go.
1: I understand. Thanks for the
0: heads up. 302 up. No,
2: you there, over? 7?
0: 7, over.
2: Yeah, it's the first we heard of you, man.
0: Screaming like I'm talking to my dead mother, but then I couldn't reach you. Outbound cruising route, they're on duty 11:15, they'll get you at 40.4, over.
2: Alright, well that's where we stop, so all works out.
0: That's a good plan. Here we go, easy stuff, dispatch out.
2: Yes, sir.

Captain Danger, standing on the roof.

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still waiting for a signal. I got an ETA less than a half hour for signal. Over. Wherever you want to stop, I got lights requested to Poe. Over. North Platte, there should be somebody out there before less than 30 minutes. I'm sure you heard me. Here we go.

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Train speed 3.9 mph. Temperature 7.5 degrees. Detector out.

Oshkosh 262, over. 537, protected one track, Sassoon, over. Thank you, here we go.

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1: 5-7, and we're trying to be 4-3-6-7.
0: Train over.
1: Ready to depart the third rail for Dunsmuir at a rapid speed. New footage, 892.
0: Beautiful. Yeah, give me 1 second. Understand, ready to go. Hold on. Lights. Thank you.

0: 57, CP 4367 on the third rail. Over.
1: 4367, go ahead.
0: When you depart Main 3, I can show all cars equipment clear, correct? Over.
1: That is correct. Over.
0: Thanks, Reed Clear. Thank you, out.
1: 4367 out.

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1: 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CTC active, no changes, over.
0: Alright, active, no changes, thank you.
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0: Club, over.
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0: Got that, heading to the section, please, over.
1: I appreciate that. Might as well look at 528 getting in and 539 getting out, over.
0: Copy that.
1: All right, thank you. Dispatch out.

6CP 3030. 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

0: lap. 8846, over.
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Chang coming into Stockton here. 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

6 VP 7302, over. Union Jack 701 there at Need, and then we'll get you going, over. Jack, so if you swap board all the way in, they're on the approach, and then we'll get you going, Madam. 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
0: Harvey Sage, 17, got signal coming in at the loop.
1: Okay, come on, put them towards 310 there, and I'm pretty sure the flag's going to be up, and we'll just get them positioned, standby.
0: All right, come on in, towards 310, get in position.
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0: 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Over.
1: Yep, outbound on duty. 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
0: Oh, you guys are amazing. All right, here we go. Dispatch out.
1: Here we go.
2: Fire department, you got a tele number yet?

Dispatcher 9 Garcia, over. Advise approaching Soda Springs. I'm going to give you a heads up, boat. And Garcia, what I'll probably do is run 6 main 1, and then I'll run 5 west, over. Usually the switch 9, someone's getting delayed, but I'm going to push 6, over.

Alright, so you're heading to the west leg of the Y at Hagen, and then shoving on the main one on the Martinez and heading east to 106, over. Okay, signal location, over.

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2: South 2, over. Amtrak 541, good set, get ready to tie ball south 2, over. Approach.

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2: 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Test it, over.
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0: 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Track 2. No defect. Total axle 650. Frame speed 31 mph. Temperature 79 degrees. Detector out.
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1: Getting your.
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parking, and then oh, we'll move. Bill Murphy's debarking, and then we'll move. 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

562587, over. In a Calcat sighting, get comfy, it's going to be well over. I'm not sure, I know we are working, but I haven't got that far. That RVB is just above the Coval, and they have to work as well. 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

7 over. Hey guys, signal indications, just make sure you watch your signals approaching control point RV093, they may drop over.

I got it. So 2 and then at 104, go up to 1, and then the same thing as last night, up to Y, and then towards the spur, correct? So make it happen. Thanks, guys, for the heads up. Here we go. All right, here we go, guys.

I'm sending a rocket over. As you currently all south here, TPF 180. I got a little switch issue. I'm trying to see if I can reline it, see if it'll come up over. 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

0: 7 to Campbell, over. Go ahead. Hey, bud, I need you to release, over. Got this FRA train. I'm trying to get in the Y and out the clear for Amtrak. We got a crossover at 104, bud. Over.
1: Time's coming at you.
0: They need two tracks. Well, they're going to need to go from 2 to 1 there at 103, so they need you to release.
1: Yep, it's coming at you.
2: Yeah, we're ready to do this double over. All right, cut it.
3: I'll get some mic.
2: All right, okay to head up there?
3: Oh, yeah.
2: Copy, here we go.

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1: Hi, Matt.
0: Carolee, can you do me a favor when you're pulling that out and double check that list?
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Frame speed 6.2. MPH temperature 7.9 degrees. Detector out.

5-7 to Rocky. This is not acting right here. I can either take you back towards Marysville and then to the valley, or I'm going to have to flag you here. Over. I'm going to have to hand throw this switch.

Roger that. Rocket UP9922. You guys have a signal effective user, TPF180, over. Alright, Roger that, guys. And then we'll have the job brief. Let me know when you guys are ready for that job briefing. And do you have a PPC up, over? UP9922, guys, your route is going to be from main track to main track eastbound here, valley to stack. I cannot get the dual control switch here present, TPF180, that very first dual control switch in your route towards the stack sub towards Maryville, that very first dual control switch. I cannot get to line and lock your route main track to main track eastbound. I need you to take that very first dual control switch in your route going valley to Sac Sub at TPF180 into hand throw position and line and lock it for your move main track to main track eastbound valley to Sac Sub towards Marysville, over.

Technically, you are going west, but for the way that this profile has you guys going, I'm looking at it. You guys are going from this, one second here, guys. Main track, main track.

It's still saying that it's going to be eastbound, which is weird. I guess, for all intents and purposes, based off of this profile, it's probably why it's doing this here over. I understand that you guys are technically going west, but I guess maybe up this curve it thinks you're going east since it's here at a, that interlocker over. Guys, I understand that you guys are technically going west, but based off of this track profile, how they have it, the way it's lined, they have you guys going, I guess it's showing east over there. Yes, guys, I do understand, UP9922, I understand. So I just need you to repeat that job briefing back, guys. That second dual control switch will come in your route. It shows lock-free move. It's just the first one we need to hand throw there, over.

0: that, but it's going Maine to Maine. Eastbound there, over.
1: All right, FRV, good to tail out 204, 119.
0: But it's guys are showing main track eastbound. So that'll be the route, but I understand where you're going and I have it protected. Over. The route focuses. Rocket, you copy? Rocket, so whenever I pull up this authority to pass here, that like where it has this track profile at is showing main track to main track eastbound, and it's lined with that with the 9 and 11 switch reverse. So that's kind of what it's pulling up. So in the track profile, they have it main because you're technically on the Valley Main and you're going to the Sacramento Main. So same main to main east. Although I know you're going through the little connection track west. That's how the profile has it. So you're covered. You're fine. That's why I'm doing the briefing with you guys. I understand that you're protected, okay? Over.
1: Just be advised, just south of head, signal approaching SP077, may drop over.
0: Sacramento Main. Here, control point F180. And can I get the dual control switch, the very first dual control switch in your route going Valley to Sac? Main track eastbound. Like for your move, you need to check that first dual control switch in your route here to VF180. Going Valley to Sac bound, Valley to Sac, main to main eastbound. In a handful position, line locker for your move. Main track eastbound here. Valley to Sac, over. Right now. Here comes guys, thank you.

7, over.

0: Are you guys in emergency or are you just checking your flow? Over. I love that. You guys fine here. Okay, guys. That's 257.
1: 257 is CRV 27 with the UP 5614. Over.
0: Stay by one moment.
1: Yeah, when you can take us there, dispatcher, we'd like to come out.
0: Stand by one moment, guys.
1: Taking over.
0: Stand by one moment, guys. I wasn't ready. I'm trying to catch up with some things. Stand by. What's your power?
1: Locomotive we're on is the UP 5614. Over.
0: Where are you going?
1: 545-116.
2: JRH.
3: 6-4, Fresno, 6-1.
4: Yeah.
5: How many?
3: 6. More like 5 now, 5 more.
5: All right, 5.
3: Two more.

0: Well, I'm not sure how PTC didn't update it. You guys, did you update your leader in PTC?
1: Alright, in the clear, thank you.
0: Was it ever the 9922 over? Why do you show that the train sheet has it wrong? Your GPS has it right. I don't know why I did that. Give me 1 second, guys.
2: Fresno?
0: FRV, Santa Cruz, 204. 40 is void,
2: over. Fresno, did you guys fit in port?
3: Yeah, I'm good on my way.
2: Perfect. Yes, you are. Thank you.
0: I'm going to take it back and just reach in it the same way. The briefing is going to be the same briefing, same route, guys. So just act previous instructions. I'm just going to resend it so that PTC doesn't give you any issues, guys. So don't act on that authority. I'm about to send it to you, a new one, as a UP9901. And I know that you guys have signal access if you're already correct over. Here it comes, guys. Thank you. Okay to act on previous instructions and PTC. So the new instruction of PTC here for 35F180, guys, and your GBV definition to act on it. Thank you guys for that. I had no idea. Here we go. Back out.

0: stop it.
1: There.

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0: 57 to Zulu.
1: Go ahead, Zulu's over.
0: Yep, I'll tell Main 2. There's a train out swapping, blocking your route. I won't be able to get you past RV 101 on Main 2. Over.
1: Was that over? You spoke about it a little bit.
0: I won't be able to get you past RV 101 on Main 2. There's a train there swapping. Over. They're going to be there for a while, but I can't block the track, so you're going to have to set off or you're going to have to go to Main 1. Over.
1: I'll get more time. I'm here on RV 9.
2: Marcus, they're ready.
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4: Restricting on the hand.
0: Stop. Any line that's loose, that's fine.
1: Copy over, I'll put more time in on the one track, and I'll call you back in a minute, over.
0: Thank you, switch out.
1: Hi, work train. Doctor's on the point, check the show. Put your line fire moving.
3: Got a diversion clear.
1: Out of off 20-0.
3: Alright, you're on the point. That's the first clear. Start it back.
5: One after 541 over.

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0: Hi, work train working on an advanced approach at the east leg of the Y here. Let's go another 15-15 to a stop.
1: Got the signal, 1-5.

0: on it. I'm gonna stretch out.
1: All right, F4, divergent approach, approach.
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1: Send it.
2: I talked to Mr. Gary Allen. He says I can use his foul time to cross over from 2 to 1 over, or from 1 to 2. And it's going to go over. And he's clear of all the switches over.
3: Marcus, I need to get to that signal before you line that switch.
0: You mean 2 to 1? Zuzu over?
2: 1 over.
0: Zuzu. CPRV 093, you're on main track 2. You mean that you can, you have permission to go from track 2 to track 1 per Allen, where it's foul time CPRV 093, is that correct, over?
2: That's correct. I did talk to him personally, over. He's clear
0: of the switch. Is he clear that switch here, CPRV 093, over?
2: Correct, I'm on the west crossover.
0: I know where you are, Balls. I just need to know that all many equipment, do you have eyes on it? Are you clear of that switch there so I can line it for your move?
2: I am clear of the switch. We're all clear of all the switches over.
0: Yeah, I'm going to go ahead and line it main 1 to main 2 reverse. Take you 2 to 1 so you can travel east. Here we go. Line it now. Just got to wait for it to lock up. Stretch out.

0: SR 1, you're clear, 1. And FR out of here.
1: New FR.
2: 27 tower.

0: ahead of Lewis, second south, this is Alonzo Luna, D. Rozelle. Let's bring you back at 22-0.
1: Alright, line, D. Rozelle dirty, back 20. On the point, here we go. Copy that all the way up, Duke to 1, power on 2, and ready.

0: 257.
1: 257, is the first line of watch over, or is he here?
2: Just Pat, let's call it 10-1-0 to the curve.
1: Thank you very much. Here I go, over.
0: Fletch out.
1: What do you think? What do you need there, work train?
2: Shut the clear.

0: you guys. 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Over. Your bow preventing you guys from proceeding? Over.
1: After one east, signal indication into the west pass, over.

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2: Alright, 30 o'clock.
3: Pat, you're good for 20. Take what you need, probably about 6 or 7 to the end of the cut.
2: Alright. You gonna handle that new for us?
3: Yes, sir. Better be dumping on the other side of this Carmen crossing.

0: 57789.
1: Yeah, go ahead, Holmes.
0: Guys, watch your signals approaching. Control point RV104. I got a foul time there. It may drop over.
1: All right, copy that. Thanks for the heads up, Holmes.
0: I'm going to switch off.
2: On track 301, Foreman.
3: Red zone, 301.

3-5-7. 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Alright, you had a busted air hose. 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KX78944, correct, over. Does that help your flow? Like, did you guys already repair it, over?

0: Chris, I don't know where that maintenance away guy is, but we need a ride. Hopefully he can take us.
1: Town bus.
0: Hi, Riller, he's not going to take us back?
1: I don't know. Let me ask.
0: Thanks.
2: I'll have to do a little
3: bit. Red zone on the
2: head. Number 67-27 over.
4: Ma'am, I'm on my own. 7 time over.
2: Copy. We're going to leave my 5 time.
4: Copy over.

Yeah, I'll just pull up through the crossing there. 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And it doesn't have

0: calling RH1, over.
1: RH1, talk to me.
0: Yeah, FRRV, 3 units, switch 5.
2: All right, sir, derails are down. Let's bring you into 503 East End. Time, shut them, please.
0: D's dirty, 503, time, shut them, East End.

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1: 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I'm headed out to the pad.
0: Copy that, thank you.
1: 503, I'll put something away.

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1: FR, it's MTO Buckley. 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I'll get over there, get them up, come over brief with you guys and get you on your way there. Over.
0: All right, copy that. You'll pull your switch flags, come up for a briefing, and we'll see you soon.

Scott 2, got your BN-STAC train, the 59, and then you guys all lined back waiting for one of their problems at Oak Grove, so might be a bit early.

0: set, Matt. 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
1: Rough crossing, make an immediate correct. 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Over.

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Five seven UP3030, over.

0: still there. Over. Hey, UP 8842, crew's on board here, and we're ready to, for a light here at Citrus.
1: All right, guys, take it on occasion, thank you.
0: All right, 72.

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0: Just pick up West End 302 on side one.
1: On the 503 pickup.
2: 3 pickup.
1: Are you still waiting on a ride?
2: We are.
1: Alright, head your way.
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0: Use detector, milepost 97.7, track 2, no defect. Total axle 4, 1, 2, string speed 4, 4, MCH, temperature 8, 4, degrees, detector out.
1: Take it here, you're having some airflow issues. Do y'all figure out what's going on there?

0: car number? Is all able to get it taken care of? Yield to the down bus.
1: Down bus.
0: Hey, what was that second pickup?
1: West Stand 302, outside 1.
0: I got it.
1: Thank you.

57109G. Guys, why don't you guys call me on the phone, please? I just need to get some info here. It's a bad tower right here. Are you guys derailed in the industry over? Give me a call. Thanks, guys. We got a bunch of questions to ask. Stand by.

Echo. Dispatch, 5-6, over. 5-6, UP-50, 70, over. 5-8, 70, over. Can you try a different tower coming in pretty broken up, over?

0: on this one, over. Can you copy on this one, over?
1: I can barely hear you, over. Sorry, I'll try calling you on the phone. Just give me a second, over.
0: Copy.

0: 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Air recovering, guys, over.
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0: Sherman, I got 2 pounds on SSB, 1420.
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0: Yeah, well.

0: Eso hace todo.
1: I've got a, we're trapped outside right now at Oak Grove. Train is coming south here. Has a broken air hose, waiting for that to get fixed, and they should be coming down to HS here. So just side by side, nowhere to go till the southbounder gets down here. Over.

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57, UP 5966, over. That's good. Still currently on top, Cherokee TTSC 055, over. Still on top, main track TTSC 055, over. Back. I'm saying you're all stop. Thank you guys. Let me know, I guess, when the car department's done. You guys are already. Thank you.

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1: Yep, just landed in 503, West End, all yours.
0: All right, here we go.

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1: This one, go ahead.
0: Yeah, ready to highball 503, switch 5.
1: The rail's coming down, highball.

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0: Hey guys, where are we going?
1: It's going well. We need to go Switch 5 to 120 when you can take us. 120.
0: Okay, I can make that happen. Signal indication, guys.
1: Figured I called the right guy. Thank you, sir.
0: Hey guys, we'll go the long way because I got Amtrak coming on one, so I want to get you out their way. We'll go west here at Switch 5 and then 1 to 2 there, okay? Over.
1: You got it, yeah. Single unit, so we don't need the second signal down there. We're good with just the first one. Thank you.
0: Perfect. Here we go, guys. Signal indication.

0: get into 8842.
1: Yeah, I think goodbye. I'm gonna take a time behind you to an opposite direction.

で口を割ると。10-18 in the clear at Avon, all switches zeros, I'm behind it.

0: 10-5-6, over. 10-5-6. Over. This is time in. I got UP-8842, bye.
1: Are you going to say UP-8842 east is east by location? Your first file checks are correct, over.
0: That's correct, over.
1: All right, you're coming down, mind that UP-8842 east, over.
0: Copy that.

0: 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Go on, sound bus.
1: Sound bus.
0: Hey, Derek, can you put us on the list here? Need to pick up at about 5 minutes there behind the 295 Shanning on the lead.
1: You'll be first after I finish my shift change.
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1: Correct.
0: Are you guys line locked in the clear, PNG, over?
1: That's all correct, sir. 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
0: Here we go, switch out.

0: Logan. 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Got a single unit for behind the shanty.
1: Matt, all yours. Thank you.
0: We're told to put on the lead back there if anyone else comes up.
1: Gonna put it on the lead, all right. Who is it for? Is it for the Folsom?
0: Yeah, they had an issue with the morning job, so I guess we're bringing a relief motor for them. So we're just gonna park right behind the 295.
1: Okay, thank you.

Okay. You need to go, are you all clear that this is 227 over?

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1: Amtrak 5, got advanced approach, let's roll channels, over.

0: 56 NA, over. Checking in, see what's coming there at the 68, over. Yeah, perfect, thank you, over.
1: Detector, milepost 111.0, track 2, detector working.

0: 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Track 2. No defects, total axles 11. Detector out.
1: And 5, Virgin Advance approach, over.
2: Track 5. Wait, I have track 5.

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1: 570 Amtrak 5.
2: Yeah, do you have any delays at the Roseville Yard, or are you going straight to...
1: Amtrak 5, over.
3: Guys, what time are you departing the depot today?
1: Over.
4: That'll be as soon as we're done there, DS, we're behind schedule, over.
3: So that, like, with the ETA or departure, so I can leave a route.
4: My Amtrak 5, Tom, do you have an ETA on departure out of Roseville, over?
0: Give me 1 second.
4: Okay, stand by, DS.
3: Stand by, over.
0: 55 minutes.
4: DS, I was told about 5 minutes, over.
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4: Amtrak 5 out.

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3: B&G.
2: Are you able to fit with the, I have the UP, I have the flyer there. Do you know if you guys are both able to fit there? Because if not, I'll probably have to shove you back to double track. Over.
3: Hey, no, it's fine. Josh, you got a copy?
4: Come on, where they were going in.
2: They are currently at PNG. So are you, would you guys fit in there with them, or do you guys need to hold out? Over.
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0: Not sure. 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
1: Alright, thanks.
0: That's up in UP-1092, over. 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

0: UT detector, milepost 97.7, track 2, no defect, total axle 320, frame speed 49, mph 6 degrees.
1: Yeah, like I said, I'm not sending you in there until I know that you can fit and you're not going to affect each other's moves. So I'll just give you signal indication going back here south towards Double Track Elk Grove, Main 2, so we can find out over. Can't go to Main 2 at Elk Grove, over.
2: Oh, we can, but I mean, I go north too while I'm backing up, but go north. I mean, I only sell on 600 feet.
1: Have you put off crossings there, like Brighton, holding there on, over?
2: Yeah.
1: Like that.

0: 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And CRV, got a copy?
1: Go ahead for the North Flat, over. 302.
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0: Eyeball 116, green. Before the fire.

Amtrak 5, head end conductor, when you're ready, I got a void for you, over. Martinez sub, form a 611-4030, main track 1, 14.25, 14.0 void, over.

0: working on.
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0: Just Bahama. Where's your next work at, Flyer? Over. I'm sending a Flyer. Over.
1: Yeah, Flyer, next stop, Wayne Haven is about 45
2: minutes. Bruce Cruz detector, milepost 97.7, track 1.
0: Guys, this is still the original crew of the patch, over.
1: Patch, over.
0: Roger that. Yeah, guys, I got a clear note, I'm about to get you out. I understand you're looking through me. So, it is a main track of PNG 15 North, correct?
2: Post 9741.
0: You got PC up, over.
2: Oh, 4. Main speed.
0: Roger that, guys. I'll send authority for you in a main track PNG 15 North, and you have to do some action on the speed, though.
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0: 2 detector, milepost 97.7, track 2, no defect, total axle 494, frame speed 35, MPH, temperature 86 degrees, detector out.
1: UP5614, over. Dispatcher 9, UP5614, over. Dispatcher.
2: Hey, 9.
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2: Hey, this is that BN crew. We're getting ready to depart here at Roseville.

0: 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We're ready to pull into the yard.
1: 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Just waiting on this maintainer to release this sign, and we'll get you right in that yard.
0: Copy that.
1: 5-7 to Flint, over.
2: Amtrak 5, approach Divergent, Divergent approach, let's roll channels, over.
1: Dispatcher 9, UP 561, 4, over.
2: 46, over. Copy, thank you.

0: 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Okay. I was.
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0: 6. Behind this whole time.
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0: Yeah, we're going to go on down to cement then.
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Total axles 3, 5, 2. Detector out.

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0: Thank you, and we are not good for two.
1: Right, that, we'll let them know.

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1: 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Track 2. No defects. Total axle. 3.59. Temperature. 8.9 degrees. Detector out.

could be from all that water that came down from the air conditioner.

0: I'm coming to you, over.
1: IUP 5614 East, over.
0: Track, okay, one moment.
1: And then while I got you, I want to report three, maybe more trespassers in the tunnel. Mop 114.25, over.
0: All top.

0: 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Patrick 9, over.
1: 9, you mean 5614 Easton.
0: 614, but over.
1: And I'd like to report three, possibly more trespassers in the tunnel, Mapa's 114.25, over.
0: These juveniles, over.
1: Yeah, that's correct, over.
0: At 3, over.
1: That's correct, over.
0: Male, female, over.
1: I just saw at least two males, over.
0: 114.25, in the tunnel, main 2, west end or east end, over?
1: That'll be the east end. Sorry, west end, west end.
0: I'll get that protected and reported. Here we go, over.
1: Alright, thank you, sir.

0: 114.25, in the tunnel, main 2, west end or east end, over.
1: That'll be the east end. Sorry, west end, west end.
0: I'll get that protected and reported. Here we go, over.
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1: Alright.
0: I guess when you get clear of this crossing, I'll pull the box up, we'll swap it.

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0: That's correct, and then you'll go back through 208, well, pick up your helper, and then back through 6 to grab your rear helper.
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Plains booking. Thank you, guys. 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

0: 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My cameras are froze up.
1: 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Hey, Kevin, are they in the clear?

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0: 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Thank you.

Stand by, I'm gonna wait for that north flash clear.

UK detector, milepost 111.0, track 2, detector working.

0: 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Milepost 111.0. 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No defects. Total axles 319. Detector out.
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2: O-Train, Steve, come in.
3: Hello!
2: Outbound here. Come on down. If you got lights, just bring it on down.
3: All right, we got lights. We'll see you soon.
2: You betcha.
3: Looks like you just need ice. Everything else is good.
2: Just some ice. Okie dokie.
3: All right.

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2: Track 2, no defects. Total axle 320. Temperature 89 degrees. Detector out.
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3: Get that.
4: Which one?
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0: Amtrak 547 in position for a class 2, set your brakes, over. 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
1: You have identified the MTK 5 West by your location. 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
0: Drinking water?
1: Yeah, drinking water, yes.
0: All right, we'll get you some water.
1: I appreciate it. Thought I'd have some on at least a liter.

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1: Tower, go.
0: 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We're going to get lights to Antelope Town on our train, or where do you want us to go?
2: I'm going to do a rush. Did you guys give one of those RFPs a call for Baker or Mate or somebody? The fireman's side of the cat car, the window shattered. That's kind of an FRA defense. That's okay to go over.

0: separate engine out in the meantime.
1: Up and hung on your work order. 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
1: 5-7, good afternoon. UP-5853 at Roseville. New crew, ready to go.
0: Awesome, so you're on occasion, thank you. Watch out.
2: Okay. 545 bridge, over.
3: Bridge, wait.
2: Yeah, you got a couple of kids on the main track side, about 100 yards east of your location, over.
3: Alright, copy that. Appreciate the heads up. I'll take a look.

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1: I-36, you are stopped. Bridge, get to the back, CP, RV 990, code over.

0: 57.
1: Yes, 57, Arbor 26, over.
0: Go ahead, over.
1: May I switch by back in Antelope, please?
0: Communication, guys. What power are you running from?
1: UP8038.
0: Alright, here we go.
1: Oh, here we go.
2: Absolutely, all yours.
3: Hey, good.
2: Yep.
3: Calling the car department.
4: Go for car department.
3: Yeah, it's a Folsom. Did Nagy get a hold of you earlier about getting up the telly?
4: No, I have not heard anything about getting you a telly.
3: Okay. Possible, can we get one at the east end of 74 in the city?